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Pitbull and Kesha and Timber. That is Switch Radio. My name's Dean. 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
1: 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Know the HGV zones. National Highways.
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1: There are two types of drive you can have on the motorway. One that feels like this.
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1: 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The difference is just a few little changes. Like giving more space to the car in front, or not hogging the middle lane. 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So we all feel a little less... and a lot more... National Highways.
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8: You're both on the same road. Same tarmac. Same rules. Just a different number of wheels. Motorbikes aren't in your way. 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So use your mirrors. 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And be aware of motorbikes. Because when we look out for each other, everyone gets where they're going safely. Motorbike safety. It's on all of us. National Highways.
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0: Why are you falling again?
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1: There are two types of drive you can have on the motorway. 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

0: Right, I think we're here, aren't we? Yes, definitely. Good. Okay. We've had a real computer says no, kind of half hour or so. But I think we are back up to speed. So this is Switch Radio Breakfast. A bit chaotic, but otherwise okay. I'm Ben Ellis. Let's have a look at the papers very quickly, shall we? Let's see if we can catch up. That's what the Channel 4 news music in the background is all about. Times leads on the prison chaos, it says, has been prompted by Andy Burnham's decision to order a review of the early release scheme. The Sun has an interview with the Top Gear star known as The Stig, who reveals he broke his back in 2022 in a crash that led presenter Andrew Flintoff seriously injured and is suing the BBC for damages. The backlash over the potential early prison release of two of three men convicted over PC Andrew Harper's killing has left the scheme itself in no doubt, reports the Daily Mail. The Daily Telegraph leads on Lissy Harper, the widow of PC Andrew Harper, who says it's deplorable that two of the three men convicted over the officer's killing could be eligible for early release from prison. Criminal conspiracy charges for water industry executives is the lead in the Eye. The Daily Express go with the PC Andrew Harper's widow Lissy, saying that my Andrew and every victim deserves better. Gary Lineker and other wealthy Britons would be proud to pay more tax, as paying a fair share is a basic British value. That's the lead in the Daily Star. In the Metro, the top story is Prime Minister Andy Burnham's vowed to make £2 the maximum bus fare policy that he introduced in Manchester a nationwide scheme. And yeah, I think we'll leave it there because we've got some more catching up to do. Front page of the papers this Thursday morning here on Switch Radio.
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0: LMFAO Party Rock Anthem. Thursday, 23rd of July, 2026. If it is your birthday today, then this is who you share your big day with. I think we're back on track now, but there we are. Daniel Radcliffe, Harry Potter himself. He's 37 today. That's quite something, isn't it, when you think about it? Yeah, 37. It just says English actor here. Oh, yeah, that Daniel Radcliffe. Not Daniel Radcliffe the plumber. But there we are. Slash from Guns N' Roses is 61 today with the top hat and the electric guitar and all of that kind of stuff. Yeah, 61. John Turode, born the same day as Slash. Okay, the Australian chef and former now MasterChef host, we have to say. But there we go. Joe Brand, comedian, panel games and what have you. Is 69 years old today. Martin Gore of Depeche Mode is 65. The great David Essex, gonna make you a star and hold me close and all of that. Born on this day, 1947. 79 today is David Essex. Incredible. Blake Harrison. Yes, that's Neil from The Inbetweeners. 41 years old today. So there we go. Amazing stuff. Danny Ings used to play for Aston Villa, of course, amongst other clubs. He's now 34 years old, celebrating his birthday today. And until this past May, when John McGinn got his hands on the trophy, the last man to lift silverware for Aston Villa, Andy Townsend in 1996, is celebrating his birthday today. He is 63 today, absolute legend. So is this guy who is now 73 years old, Graham Gooch, England cricketer. Former captain, very, very high run scorer. Had a great moustache as well back in the day, didn't he? Graham Gooch, absolute legend. No doubt about that. Alan Brooke, first Viscount of Alan Brooke, was born on this day in 1883. Yep, that is one of our posthumous ones, British Field Marshal. Yes, very important and prim and proper, sir. Michael Foote, former leader of the Labour Party as well, was born on this day in 1913. Pretty good list. If it is your birthday today, have a great day.
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It's the award-winning Switch Radio, Sting and Fields of Gold. New music from Jungle, The Wave before that. I think we're okay. Nearly 8 o'clock, and we'll be back on track with the show in its normal form. We've got lots to come as well. We'll tell you all about it. Pretty Reckless, up to the news.

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2: 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Morning, Birmingham.

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1: Owl City Fireflies. Seven minutes past 8 then, Thursday morning, Friday Eve. Hope you're well. This is Switch Radio. Sun started to poke through, which is very nice indeed. Thinking about the weekend, maybe. I've got a rather big event to do over the weekend, but that's a different matter altogether. But there we are. Plenty to come here on the show this morning. We have got for you an amazing interview. Mo Cross has been speaking with Dennis Kelly, who is the writer of Matilda the Musical. It's playing at the Birmingham Hippodrome.
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Switch Radio Breakfast. Thursday morning with me, Brent Ellis. It is time at 11 minutes past 8 to salute the hearty stock, the core of Britain, the backbone of this nation. We are talking about our early workers. We're talking about anybody who gets up ridiculously early, first thing in the morning, and goes to work for a living, maybe voluntarily, maybe even vocationally, for the love of the job, especially if you've had technical issues early doors. Is it easier to deal with technical issues early in the morning than later? Oh, not much sleep, I don't know. But we're putting it behind us now. We're okay. We're fine. We're on track. So this is the point where we just take a couple of minutes out of our day just to show our appreciation for what's in our DNA here in the Midlands, the industrial heartland, the get up and go. That's what it's all about in our part of the world. Doesn't matter what you're doing either. Could be retail, hospitality, catering, transport, whatever. As long as you get up, as my dad used to say, out of your pit and get yourself to work, you're all right in our book. Yeah. And what we do here on Switch doesn't count. Just so you know. Early workers in Birmingham, the Black Country, and Solihull, we salute you and thank you.

0: Made for Birmingham, it's the award-winning Switch Radio U2, and In a Life at 17 minutes past 8 here on this Thursday morning. Just quickly, because we weren't able to do this about an hour or so ago due to the technical problems that we had. The answer to yesterday's twiddle, I'll go through this very quickly. There was an old man who wanted to leave all of his money to one of his three sons, but he didn't know which one he should give it to. He gave each of them a few coins and told them to buy something that would be able to fill their living room. The first man bought straw, but there was not enough to fill the room. The second bought some sticks, but they still did not fill the room. The third man bought two things that filled the room, so he obtained his father's fortune. What were the two things that the man bought? Well, first of all, it's a bit rough on the old man, really, to, you know, so he's only going to give one of his kids his money, but there we are. The wise son, the third son, bought a candle and a box of matches, and after lighting the candle, the light filled the entire room. How lovely.
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Carly Pearce and Oklahoma. Switch Radio Breakfast, 25 past 8 here on this Thursday morning. Some local headlines then. Birmingham marked the first anniversary of Ozzy Osbourne's death yesterday with the city's first ever Ozzy Day. Fans travel from across the UK and worldwide to pay tribute at landmarks including New Street Station and the Black Sabbath Bench, with live music from Boston Brass and the CBSO. Sharon paid her tribute and urged everyone to play his music loud to remember the heavy metal legend. West Midlands Police have scrapped a flawed roadside test after seizing and destroying a rider's legal £6,000 cargo e-bike by mistake. Charges against Martin Zandi have been dropped and the force has apologised and agreed to pay compensation. And from September the 1st, Severn Valley Railway will run an 8-week trial using heritage trains for regular commutes between Bewdley and Kidderminster, connecting with services through Birmingham Snow Hill using standard rail tickets. That's nice, isn't it?

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3: It's the sound of your mates alive. It's getting to more gigs this year and the next. It's the sound of saying, I got you, mate. Is the sound of mates enjoying even more of this. Is the sound of mates getting home instead of here. Click your seatbelt, because you're twice as likely to be killed or seriously injured if you don't think.
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0: A track you don't hear from the House Martins all that often, is it? It's called Build. Right, it's 10 to 9 here on this Thursday morning. Better get a move on with some showbiz news. Hollywood legend William Shatner has revealed he recently battled stage 4 cancer at the same time as his daughter Melanie. The 95-year-old Star Trek actor says he was diagnosed with malignant melanoma that spread to his lungs and brain while Melanie was undergoing treatment for stage 4 breast cancer. The pair have now revealed they are both cancer-free after intensive treatment and say the experience has brought them even closer together. They're now launching a new podcast to raise awareness and support others facing cancer. Donald Trump has been ordered to hand over financial records as part of his $10 billion defamation lawsuit against the BBC. The US president is suing over a Panorama documentary claiming it damaged his reputation. However, a federal judge has ruled that financial information from Trump and his businesses is relevant to the case, rejecting attempts to block the BBC's request for the documents. The legal battle is expected to continue in the months ahead. And actress Rebel Wilson has won a defamation case brought against her by the Deb star Charlotte McInnes. The Australian actress has been sued over a series of Instagram posts linked to an ongoing dispute surrounding the musical film. A judge dismissed the claim, ruling that McInnes had failed to prove the documents were defamatory. Wilson says she's grateful for the decision after what she described as a long and difficult legal fight. So there we are.
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Made for Birmingham, it's the award-winning Switch Radio with Christina Aguilera. Come on over, baby. Nearly 9 o'clock, news on the way. Final hour of the show. Brilliant interview, Mo Cross, in conversation with Dennis Kelly, the writer of Matilda the Musical, that's playing at the Birmingham Hippodrome right now.

0: gonna be alright. 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Wake up, it's a beautiful morning. 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This
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0: Lady Gaga and Doechii, Runway. Six minutes past nine then, Thursday morning. Hope all is well with you. Switch Radio Breakfast with me, Ben Ellis. We've got loads to cram in before we're done at 10. We've got our third Midlands Music Guarantee track to play for you. Brand new twiddle for Thursday as well. Midlands Magazine. Details about our incredible Thursday lineup. And Mo Cross, delighted to say Mo will be with us this morning in conversation with Dennis Kelly. He is the writer of Matilda the Musical that is playing at the Birmingham Hippodrome right now. Can't wait.
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wonderful conversation. How about spending your lunchtime with Scott Morgan? Still looking at like 26 degrees today. So having your lunch outside. So that's not roasting hot. That's good, isn't it? That's nice. That's just about perfect for me. Switch Radio's resident stand-up comedian Jack Harris is here at 2 o'clock this afternoon before the two-time Male Presenter of the Year, Stephen Higgs, will get you home to your Thursday. 107 Point Drive from 5 o'clock.

0: Made for Birmingham, it's the award-winning Switch Radio, the 1975 and Settle Down. 17 minutes past nine, Thursday morning. Dennis Kelly on the way then in conversation with our own Mo Cross, writer of Matilda the Musical at the Hippodrome right now, up until early August, isn't it? That's right. But as we were saying, Stephen Higgs, two-time Mal Presenter of the Year, will get you to your Thursday evening on a 7-point drive at five. And then we're into Rock Night for a Thursday. Rock Show with Andy gets it underway at seven. The Beer Man is here with the Hard, the Heavy, the Downright Brutal, the Metal Show at 10. And then We Want Less, the Midnight Broom Cupboard. That's right. It's Dave and Sean at midnight.
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0: the earth my final resting place, and I'm the torment of man. Who am I? So a rainbow is my bed, the earth my final resting place, and I'm the torment of man. Who am I? 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There's Facebook too. You can WhatsApp me. You can Facebook message me. You can tweet me at BenEllis1982. Also, my Instagram address. And don't forget TikTok, Ben.Ellis424. Ben.Ellis424. You've got all day to try and figure this out. Birmingham, we'll give you the answer on the show tomorrow morning. And as we always say, the very best of luck to you.
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0: And we're going a little early for the reasons that we've just stated. 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

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Babylon Zoo and Spaceman from 1996. James Porton's got the next one for you at around 10:30 this morning. 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

0: 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Right, Dennis Kelly in conversation with Mo Cross coming next. 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

0: So Alessia Cara and Slow Motion, Switch Radio Breakfast here on this Thursday morning. I'm delighted to be able to hand you over now to Mo Cross.
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3: Good morning. You're listening to Mo on Switch Radio. And you may have heard that Matilda the Musical is playing at the Birmingham Hippodrome this summer. If you haven't, now is your chance to head over to switchradio.co.uk and read my review of this incredible show, which I went to a few weeks ago, with music by Tim Minchin and book by Dennis Kelly. And I am lucky enough today to be speaking with Dennis so we can find out a little more about the show and what it takes to get a book onto the stage. Dennis, thank you so much for being here today.
4: Nice to be here.
3: And now you wrote the book for Matilda the Musical based on Roald Dahl's story, which I read 1,000 times as a kid. Can you tell us a bit about the show and how you got involved in bringing Matilda to the stage?
4: Yeah, I mean, basically, they just asked me. The RSC came along and asked me, and I said to them at the time, I know nothing about musicals, and they seemed to think that was a good thing, you know. I think some of my earlier plays were a bit mad and crazy and, you know, a bit magical realist. And I think they thought that might make sort of sense given Dahl's sort of sensibility. You know, I'd never even ever thought about doing a musical. I'd never had a desire to do a musical, but I didn't actually know Matilda. Like I was probably just a little bit older than the generation that sort of knew Matilda. So I knew like Charlie and the Chocolate Factory and stuff like that. And then I read it and I just loved it. I just thought it was a really, it was a great story. I mean, there were challenges in the story because in the book, Matilda and the Trunchbull don't really meet until the end. It's quite an episodic book. It's sort of a strangely episodic book. So there were big challenges, but sometimes out of those challenges, you find things that are really interesting. If there are no challenges, it can actually be a bit dull and a bit flat because you're not sort of forced into finding interesting solutions, you know.
3: Yeah, and adaptations, I mean, they can be tricky, especially when you've got a dedicated fan base who already have their ideas about what the story looks like. Yeah. But like, even though it's got some bits that are quite different from the book, like the spirit of the story has stayed in there.
4: I think so. I think that was the important thing. I remember when I was doing it, I write in cafes a lot just because I like to get out of the house and I tend to write longhand. So I just sit in cafes and work. And I was writing, there's this one night I used to go to, I lived in Deptford and I used to walk down to Greenwich to go to this cafe. And this waiter who worked there all the time, I see him there all the time. He asked me what I was working on because he saw the book and I said, oh, I'm doing this, you know, and he just went crazy for the book. And it was only then that I sort of realized that there was a lot of people that really cared about this book. But you know, the funny thing is you have to forget that. You have to ignore that, because if you have too much of that in your head, you can't sort of, you know, it's sort of, you have to, yeah, it's just you and the material really, so you have to kind of let go of all that stuff.
3: And where did the idea because there are some new elements that, you know, like the escapologist and the acrobat and that whole storyline. Where did that come from?
4: Do you know, I knew that there were two things that happened. I knew that I wanted Miss Honey's backstory, which in the book appears in the last like three pages. And it's just this sort of big thing. And I knew that if you were watching that on stage, it works fine in the book, but on stage, I knew that couldn't happen and I needed to bring it earlier. And I also, at the same time, I wanted Matilda not just to be sort of passively consuming books, but actually to be making a story herself, because that's stage is so much more active than a, you know, that works again fine in the novel, because you can describe the feeling of reading a book. We can't do that, so what we can do instead is have her make a story, and those two things sort of came together. Plus, you know, it's a sort of it kind of is a precursor to her magic in a strange sort of way. And I don't know, I mean, look, I think it's weird now I look at it. I'm a father now, but I wasn't at the time, and I think I probably wanted to be a father. So there was this suddenly story about like I don't think I've ever said that publicly before, but here we go. But I mean, like, I felt like there was probably this that's the part of it that sort of is quite close to me, like so I started telling this story about this couple that wanted a child desperately but weren't having one, and then suddenly they have a child, you know.
3: It's so funny because Dahl's books so often have like villains who absolutely despise children, like they absolutely can't stand the sight of them, can't stand the smell of them. It's the same in The Witches, and it's the same and I wonder if that's just a way of channeling out those feelings that obviously you don't feel all the time, but occasionally as a parent, you might be like, oh, I am fed up And you can channel that into the villain so that you can then have the child be the champion over it.
4: I have to say, one of my favorite things is every so often I write something in the Trunchbull's voice, like, you know, we have these little paper darts that you throw and they've got like school reports on. And so every so often I change those and it's all in the Trunchbull's voice. And I just love it. Like there's nothing better than writing someone who is just so mean about kids, like in a way that you just should not be, you know, and I never would be about a kid, you know, you can just really let fly.
3: Yeah, that's great. So was it always going to be a musical? I know you said you hadn't done one before when you were approached. They already knew, but there weren't any songs written for it yet?
4: No songs written for it. Yeah, it was always going to be musical. In fact, in the first incarnation, I actually tried to write some songs. I tried to write sort of not music, because I couldn't do that, but I tried to write the lyrics, and it didn't really work out. I mean, I spoke to the RSC about it and said, I'd like to give it a try, but if it doesn't work, I want someone to come in who can do it, you know. And I gave it a try, and I think it was funny, because like it wasn't until Tim's first song came in, you know, there was probably a little bit of a residual part of me that thought, well, I could do this, you know. But then I saw his songs and thought, no, I can't do that. I can't do what he's doing. You know, his songs were so good that it was like, you just went, oh, yeah, that's it. That's what it looks like when someone who knows what they're doing does it.
3: So did you work on those with him at all, or did he just come in?
4: Not really. I mean, I think the reason we're still friends is that we have very clear boundaries. I mean, we were able to talk to each other and influence each other, and, you know, we were all able to sort of have, you know, I mean, I wrote the first few drafts, so I set the outline for it, but then we did a lot of workshops on it, so everyone was able to come back and feed in what they thought. But ultimately, my thing was the story and the dialogue, and his thing was with the songs. And you have to kind of be respectful about understanding where the boundaries are.
3: Yeah, but they work really well together. I mean, it's such a fantastic show.
4: A lot of that is Tim, because he kind of came in after him. You know, it wasn't really until I saw it. It wasn't until it was on for a few years that I really understood just how good a job he'd done at that, as seamlessly sort of making them work together.
3: And do you go along and watch it every now and then just to revisit?
4: I watch it probably every couple of years these days. I mean, I've watched it so much. I've watched it all over the world. I saw the tour. The tour is brilliant, because you never know what it's going to be like, right? You never know what it's going to be like, especially for a show that's been around for a long time. It's actually very difficult to get really good actors. They have to be able to act, sing, dance. They've got to have a sense of joy, and they've got to all be able to work together, and they've got to be able to work with kids, and you've got to find those kids. It's actually quite a lot to ask. I thought they've done an incredible job, because the tour is brilliant.
3: Yeah, and those kids, I mean, I know there's a rotation of them, but the ones that were there on the press night, they were incredible. I couldn't believe it.
4: You know what? They're all like that. The weird thing is, I've had this very strange experience where, especially I noticed at the beginning of Matilda, the first few years, like someone would come up to me and go, oh, it was fantastic, amazing. Our Matilda, we saw the best one, and she was amazing. And you kind of think, how do you know you saw the best one? There's four of them, you know. They really do look very hard to find someone that's right. And then when they do find someone, they work really hard with that person. It's a real skill that they've got now. It's always been important to Matthew that we don't start looking at the kids as employees or as people who are coming here to do a job of work. If you're an actor, you're doing a job of work. But these kids might not want to be actors. We have to always remember that they're kids, and they come with us and they stay with us, and they might have just a great year or a great 6 months, and then they go off to do whatever it is they're going to do. Now, some of them might go off and be actors. Some of them might go off and be doctors. So it's always important. It's always been important to Matthew that we understand that they're children first.
3: Very, very talented children.
4: So
3: before we chat a bit more about Matilda and about your writing in general, is there any song you'd like to hear this morning on Breakfast Radio?
4: I am going to give you an obscure and a challenging. I'm going to give you Girl Afraid by the Smiths. And only because I walked into a cafe this morning and heard it playing. And it's the first time I'd heard it in about 15 years. And I thought, you know, it's from the days before Morrissey turned into a complete freak. And, you know, he seemed like a decent human being. But it's a brilliant song.
3: All right, fantastic. Let's give it a listen, and we'll be back in a few minutes with Dennis Kelly talking about Matilda.

0: So that was Girl Afraid by The Smiths, and we're back chatting with Dennis Kelly about Matilda the musical. Now, when I went on press night, Daniel Evans was there, the co-director of the RSC, and he gave a little speech about how important it is to make sure that new generations have access to theater. And I was just wondering, like, how did your experience of theater growing up influence the way that you write today?
1: I left school really young. I left school at 16 with no qualifications. I was rubbish at school. And I started doing youth theatre. A friend of mine said, there's a youth theatre. And I went there and, you know, I just lived for it. I lived for those Thursday nights at the Barnet Drama Centre because it was just an outlet for my mind, you know, and I really enjoyed it. And then I stayed involved in youth theatre and stuff. And eventually I decided to write a play, and I sort of never looked back, really. It was something I loved. But I mean, I was asked, you sometimes get asked, why did you go for theatre and not TV, or why for theatre and not film? And for me, it's because theatre was there for me. You know, theatre is like, kids can have access to theatre, to writing plays and putting plays on. It's very hard to do that on screen, you know, but theatre is there for people. And it really performs a really important function in that, in our whole, you know, we're really quite rightly proud of our TVs and film and industry. And, you know, Christopher Nolan is a British director. We all seem to forget this. These, you know, The Odyssey is directed by a British director. You know, we're proud of these people, and we should be, you know, but theatre is like a place where tons of this stuff starts, you know, and that's why we need to sort of respect theatre and, you know, care about it and look after it, I think.
0: And I love that your first thought when I asked about theatre wasn't about you sitting and watching something. It was about you participating and you taking part in it, and how that collaboration really is so much of what it means to people.
1: Yeah, well, I don't think I'd ever been in a theatre when I started first doing stuff in theatres. I think my first play, I was probably about 18 or 17 or 18 before, you know, and I was going out. I remember going out with a girl who was from quite a nice background. And I think she took it upon herself to take me to a theatre. And I went to the Young Vic and saw Romeo and Juliet, and I loved it. I thought it was amazing, you know. And even watching theatre is an active thing, because every night you go is different from the night before, in a way that you only really see if you're going there all the time. Like that, every night at Matilda, and bear in mind, Matilda's been on for 15 years in the West End. No two nights are the same. It's just such a strange thing, you know?
0: Yeah, it's great. I mean, the feel as well of watching Matilda was almost, there were times when I felt like I was almost in a pantomime. Like when the trench ball came out at the end, I almost expected people to boo and hiss.
1: I love that, though. I love that. I think it's really sort of, you know, and there's the moment where Matilda calls her a big bully, and you can hear the audience. Oh, that's when you can feel the audience. You know, you can feel the response of the audience. And if you're in it, if the audience shapes the performance as well, because you're so close that the actors are feeling everything the audience is feeling, you know. So the audience is feeling like, I'm not really enjoying this. The actors feel it, you know. It's a really strange thing.
0: Yeah, and I guess there must be a real satisfaction when a joke lands, or when a moment lands just like that, and you get exactly the response that you want.
1: Yeah. I remember when, with the very first performance, and it was Naughty was on, which is the sort of second song. I think you start with Miracle, which is the opening song, and, like, you know, and then there's a bit of stuff between the Wormwoods, and then Matilda sings Naughty. And I remember on the first night, the audience going completely crazy and being totally shocked, because, I mean, I'd only ever done sort of, you know, plays, grimy little plays that sort of, where people, you know, awful things happen to people, you know, and I in small theatres. And then suddenly to have the audience like all up and whooping and clapping, I'd never experienced it. And I thought, God, I better not get used to this. This is quite good.
0: That doesn't seem like it's stopped. Yeah. I think that response is still there. Do you have a favorite moment, do you think?
1: Yeah, I have loads of favorite moments, and it depends on the night and it depends on how I feel and stuff. But I think the one that consistently is when Matilda sings Choir, you know, that moment, like it always sort of gets me, you know. I remember the first time I heard that song, I remember thinking that Tim had made music out of silence. You know, there's just these little moments in it that are so sort of delicate. And I just thought it was so clever and so beautiful. And it's every single time, you know, I don't think there's ever been a time I've seen it where it's not done something to me emotionally. You know, I love that moment. To me, the reason why people, it seems to work and resonate with people. And I think the reason why we're still doing it 15 years later is because it's about a young girl who's just not going to take it, who just, you know, she sort of does the thing that we should all do, which is stands up to a bully. You know, she just stands up to, there's this horrible big bully, and she just decides, you know, no matter how small she is, no matter how powerful the bully is, she decides that she's going to stand up to that bully. And you know, I just find that inspiring.
0: Absolutely. And I think that you did such a good job getting the Trunchbull as such a villain. That like that she's just, it's just so right that you, everyone on that audience is on Matilda's side, like everybody.
1: Yeah. Well, you know, I've told the story before, so forgive me if you've heard it anywhere. But I remember when I first met Lissy Dahl, who is Roald Dahl's widow, who was running all the estate at the time, you know, and I thought she was great. She was lovely. She was really nice, and She was so complimentary about the script. I was really nervous because I'd put in all this stuff, like this story and a dancer, and I'd kept taking other stuff out. And this is Roald Dahl, and who am I? But she said, she gave me one note, and she sort of took me aside, and she said, I think in the first drafts, I'd had a bit more fun with the Trunchbull. You know, she was a bit more pantomime. And she just said, you must remember, she's a murderer. And I thought that was a really good thing to be reminded of, because she is. You know, and if you don't have that, it's a funny thing with the Trunchbull. You need to be able to have fun with her. If you don't have fun with her, if she's just too scary, if it looks like she's abusing children and she's just too scary, we're not going to enjoy that. What we do like to watch is the fun of a child having a terrible time, but, you know, not really, you know, we want that child to win, but it's a really fine line. It's a really fine balance. We don't genuinely want kids to be upset by it. So, but that was just a really good note, because I sort of kept that in my mind. And, you know, if you don't have that quite dark part, you also can't really enjoy the fun part. And you also can't enjoy defeating her.
0: If you want to get tickets to Matilda at the Hippodrome, it's playing from now until the 2nd of August. Thank you so much for talking to us today, Dennis.
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0: Made for Birmingham, it's the award-winning Switch Radio. Our thanks to Dennis Kelly, writer of Matilda the Musical, in conversation with our own Mo Cross there. Go and see it. My daughter's been to see it. It's amazing, at the Birmingham Hippodrome. You've got until, I think, 2nd of August to go and see it. We are completely out of time. We've got to go. Back tomorrow morning at 7. James Poulton is up next. Have a great day.
1: Hey, it's me. 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I know there's a lot going on right now. 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

Hey, how's it doing? How's it doing, Isaac? What a wiki wiki rise and shine. Hello, everybody out there in Radio Land, and welcome to the Thursday Brunch Show here on Switch Radio. You're listening to James, you lucky, lucky people. You got me for 2 hours. 2 hours. Blimey. We don't know how to spoil you here. Got the usual shenanigans here on a Thursday. We've got a look back today in music. We've got celebrity birthdays. Don't forget me good old mate. Me good old mugger, Sir Michael Candy. Fun facts of the day. Meet your friends, your family, your work colleague, your boyfriend, your girlfriend, whoever you bump into or not. So, let's keep it going with it. Oh, hey, bit of Pulp and Spike Island. Come on.

Bit of Pulp there and Spike Island. You're listening to James here on a Thursday morning, the Thursday Brunch Show. How the devil are you? Hope your Thursday's doing very, very nicely. Let's have a look today. Let's see what's coming on Switch Radio. Well, before me, you had Mr. Breakfast himself, Mr. Ben Ellis. Thank you very much, Ben, for waking up the West Midlands. Now you've got me, you lucky, lucky people, for 2 hours between 10 and 12. And then the fireball that is Scott Morgan takes over between 12 and 2. The unbelievable Jack Harris then takes the race between 2 and 5. And then the man, the myth, the legend, you know him, you love him, Mr. Stephen Higgs on 107.5 Drive between 5 and 7, taking you home whether you like it or not. And that's it, the boys to entertain you. That's the Thursday crew. Right then, better John Baptiste and Big Money.

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2: You're both on the same road. 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Motorbike safety. 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

0: aren't you sick of being lonely just to make a little art? Say yes.
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0: Aren't you sick and tired of always choosing head over the heart? Say I am.
1: I am.
0: Wouldn't it be fun to let go dancing out under the sun and the stars? Say alright.
1: Alright.

bit of Ziggy Albert's there, and I'm with you. You're listening to James here on a Thursday morning, the Thursday Brunch Show. I hope your Thursday's ticking over nicely. Big shout out to all my artists out there, whether you're in a band or solo. And if you are, then you know all about the Switch Radio Uploader, don't you? No? 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Not only will you find fantastic news, reviews and interviews, you'll find something called the Switch Radio Uploader. 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And we can't wait to hear from you. So go do that straight away. Right then, bit of poison. All right, bit of poison, no, with a bit of picture of you. Isn't that nice?

0: Bella Lola Young there, and from down here, you're listening to James here on a Thursday morning, the Thursday brunch show. Hope your Thursday's ticking over nicely and you're all nice and calm down after the World Cup. I think I've just about got over it. Don't you worry, the footy here will be here again, right? Very, very soon, right? And now it's time for this hour's Midlands Music Guarantee here on Switch. And if you know here on Switch, well, you should know by now, let's face it, that we love and adore nothing better than champion local music legends and promote upcoming artists from around this region, the West Midlands. And this hour's one is from JXCK and By the Riverside.
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0: That was JXCK and By the Riverside, and that was this hour's Midlands Music Guarantee here on Switch Radio. You're listening to James here on a Thursday morning, the Thursday Brunch Show. Let's have a look at celebrity birthdays today, shall we? It's Thursday the 23rd of July. Blimey. Daniel Radcliffe, it's his birthday, yes. Oh, Harry Potter, yes. Woody Harrelson, yes. And guitarist Slash from Guns N' Roses, it's his birthday. I think he was born in Stoke, apparently, yes. Yes. And if it's your birthday, then happy birthday to you. Right then, bit of Jason Derulo. And if you don't know, it'll tell you in a minute. Jason Derulo with Sexy For Me. No, yes.
1: I just love to say it.
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Taylor Swift there, still married apparently, and I knew it, I knew you. You're listening to James here on a Thursday morning, Thursday brunch show. Let's have a look back today in music. It's Thursday the 23rd of July. Let's not go back too far. 2013, and Beyoncé soldiered through a concert in Montreal, Canada, after her hair got tangled in the blades of a fan. Blimey. The singer was performing Halo from an audience pit when the incident happened. She continued to sing her encore while security guards tried to extract her hair from the fan, which was mounted on the edge of the stage. I don't have that problem because I got a bald head. Right then, bit of Agnes and release me. Yes.

KTB featuring Miss Dynamite with Lights On. That's it for the first hour, for the first hour at least. Don't even think about touching that dial, because I'll be back on the other side of this news bulletin with fantastic music, fantastic tunes. And don't forget me good old mate, me good old mucker, Sir Marco, came with these fun facts of the day. Major friends, your family, your boy, colleague, your boy, pet, your girlfriend, whoever you bump into on the bus. So I shall see you on the other side of this news bulletin with fantastic music as always. So see you in a bit.

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1: That was Madonna with Sabrina Carpenter, fresh from her halftime show at the World Cup. And I'm in complete agreement with Wayne Rooney, if you heard his comments. Right then, welcome back to the Thursday Brunch Show here on Sweet Radio, made for Birmingham. Your list, James, you lucky, lucky baby, got me for another hour. Another hour. Blimey. Don't ask spoiler here. We've got fantastic music, and as always. And we've got me good old mate, Sir Michael Kane, with his fun facts of the day. So stick around for him. So let's have a Yolanda be cool. And we don't speak Americano.

Serious bit of Yolanda Be Cool there, trying not to do the dance from the in-betweeners there while I was listening to that. We don't speak Americano. You're listening to James here on a Thursday morning, the Thursday Brunch Show. And if you're anything like me and you love your local sport, don't you worry. The fantastic award-winning, ladies and gentlemen, award-winning sports team will be here ready and waiting for you for this coming season. So stick around for that. And I will be telling you in due course about the fantastic matches that are coming up. So yeah, check that out. Okay, a bit of Oasis and She's Electric, eh? Haven't played this for a while.

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Yeah, but a robin there and blow my mind. You're listening to James here on a Thursday morning, the Thursday brunch show. And if you're sitting around this afternoon, what shall I do? Should I go on YouTube? Should I go on TikTok and all that? No. I've told you once, told you a million times. 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So go check that out. Right then, I saw this woman while I was waiting to see the Stones. I was like, hurry up, love, get off. Bit of Florence and the Machine and Ship to Wreck. Yes.

0: Bit of Florence and the Machine there, and Ship to Wreck. You're listening to James here on a Thursday morning, the Thursday Brunch Show, and it's time for this hour's Midlands Music Guarantee here on Switch. And you know here on Switch, well, you should know by now, let's face it, that we love and adore nothing better than to champion local music legends and promote up-and-coming artists from around this region of ours. And, ooh, hey, ho-ho, bit of ELO and Evil Woman. Ooh, here we go.
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Fantastic. A bit of ELO and Evil Woman, and that was this hour's Midlands Music Guarantee here on Switch Radio. You're listening to James here on a Thursday morning, Thursday brunch. I hope your Thursday's ticking over nicely. Let's keep it going with a bit of Nathan Sykes and Over and Over Again. Yes, like the football.

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The Grahams there and Georgette. You're listening to James here on a Thursday morning, the Thursday Brunch Show, and it's that time again. Oh, yes, it is, folks. Here he is, fresh from his trips around. Me, good old mate Sir Michael Kane, with his fun fact of the day. You all right, Mike? Fantastic. Yeah, not too bad, not too bad. I'll go and get you a cup of tea. You get set up and you tell us all about your fun facts. Okay, I won't be long. Thank you. Yes, thank you very much, Jimbo. Hello, my name is Michael Kane, and here are my fun, amazing facts for you today. May your friends, your family, your work colleague, your boyfriend, your girlfriend, whoever you bump into on the bus. Now, as I always say, please do not take offence once you've told someone on the bus they get up and move away. They do not think you're a Looney Tune. They are about to tell these fun, amazing facts, which I'm about to bestow on your logos right now. So, pin back and get a load of this. It says here, Australia is wider than the moon. Oh my goodness gracious. And there are more trees than stars. And the universe's average colour, can't read these bloody glasses. Universe's average colour is beige. Now, I bet you didn't know that. Right then, I'm getting out of here, sorting these glasses out. Good night, God bless. Thanks, Mike. Fantastic as always. Oh, hey, bit of box fizz now and run for your life.

Oh my goodness gracious, would you look at the time? But that's it. No, just enough time to squeeze in one more. And it's from local girl Jamelia. And see it through a boy's eyes.

Oh my goodness gracious, would you look at the time? Would you look at the time? Dear listener, that's it for me. I know. That's it, I know. Please don't cry and please don't write into the show and demanding more of me. Check us in the post, as always. The men in the white coats are here, come take me away so I can listen to as much Rolling Stones as I want in my nice padded cell. But don't you worry, like Howley Matt Murdock from the A-Team, I shall break out and be with you same time next week. So stay tuned for the fireball that is Scott Morgan coming up after the news. I shall take my leave and wish you a blooming good Thursday, fantastic Friday, roll on the weekend, and the footy will be back before you know it. So tatty bye.

Good afternoon. Welcome back. You're listening to me, Scott Morgan, here on Switch Radio Made for Birmingham. I am here with you for the next 2 hours on our incredible station. And oh my, do I have a lot to get through this afternoon. Let me give you a quick rundown of what is to come. In a moment, I'll be doing This Day in Music History, talking about all the things in the music world that took place on this very day, which is July the 23rd. As well as that, near the end of the show, it'll be Top of the Ones, where 5 songs from the last 5 decades will all go head to head, but only one will come out on top as the winner. What else have I got for you? Some fun facts, of course. Songs from film choice as well. A great one this afternoon. I'm not going to give you any clues. I was about to, but I won't. Some albums of the 2020s as well. And, of course, 2 more Midlands Music Guarantees. All of that to come over the next 2 hours.

Scissor Sisters there with Fire With Fire. That is one of my favourite tracks of that band. It's just an incredible song and a great one to dance to. I don't know, it hits me in the feels. It's a lovely, lovely song. Of course, we are now into the show. Let's go. It is time to do This Day in Music History. So I'm going to be talking about all the things that took place on this very day in the world of music. Now, that could be celebrity deaths, births, award wins, tour announcements, number one singles or albums, or anything of that in between, just anything at all you can think of that took place in the world of music. Now, this first happened, I think, in America, but in 2018, the National Transportation Safety Board warns against the trend of jumping on moving cars and dancing to the song In My Feelings. Also on this day as well, Amy Winehouse dies in London of alcohol poisoning at the age of 27. Back in 1984, Vanessa Williams gives up her Miss America crown midway through her run after naked pictures of her appear in Penthouse. The controversy, though, doesn't keep her from becoming a very popular actress and singer. And in 2010, Kings of Leon have a strange encounter during a show at St. Louis when just a few songs in to their set, they abruptly leave the stage, complaining about a flurry of bird poop coming from a flock of pigeons chilling in the rafters. The band actually never returned to the stage to continue their set, and they offer a full refund available to those who attended. I think I'm going to play some Kings of Leon myself. This is You, Somebody.

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www.thebeerbrewery.co.uk. And on there, you're going to find a lot of amazing local stuff to get you up to date. Lots of local news there. Lots and lots of amazing sports fixtures for local games like football and things like that. As well as that, myself and my fellow presenters get the chance to go and watch some incredible plays, shows and performances that take place around our wonderful city, and obviously give our amazing honest review. So if there's anything you want to know what to do maybe this week or next, go and have a look on the website, switchradio.co.uk. I'm sure there is a show that we reviewed and we will let you know our honest opinions on it.

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1: Okay, here we go then. The first of two Midlands Music Guarantees for today. If you're new and don't know what it is, let me tell you exactly what the Midlands Music Guarantee is. It is where we here at Switch Radio challenge the amazing local music that is out there. Now, that could be up-and-coming artists from around the region and Birmingham, recently signed and all that, or, of course, the legends that have come before. Slade, Kasabian, Jamelia, Beverly Knight, just to name a handful of the amazing artists that have come before those that we know and love. That is what this part of the show is exactly about. And I've got for you a brand new artist. Okay, but they're not a brand new artist, but I haven't played them in a while, but they're a new and up-and-coming artist. Sick Boys Club are a six musical reprobates who hail from Worcestershire and the West Midlands. Their music is a mashup of ska, punk, funk and deaf jazz, as well as the romantic visualisations that you get from their songs too. The group released their first album as well back in June of 2025. This is one of the songs called Dusk Till Dawn. Have a listen. I'd love to know your thoughts, please. You can contact me on the socials, Switch Radio Birmingham on Facebook, X and Instagram. 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

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It's quick, simple and easy to do. 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

Alex Clare and Too Close here on Switch Radio, made for Birmingham. Now we're coming to near the end of the show. Well, no, we're not near the end of part one even. Let me get my facts straight. Near the end of part one, and of course that only means one thing. It is time for some songs from the films. If you're like me and you're a huge film buff, then let's be honest, movies are absolutely nothing without the music that makes them. That could be the scores that go underneath the epic end credit song or amazing pump it up, theme song to get you going. Or, of course, a musical. Oh, my days. The song I've got for you this afternoon is a cracking one. The song is Change in the House of Flies. It is a song by alternative metal band Deftones. The song features in the 2000 comedy film, Little Nicky. The film stars Adam Sandler, Tommy Tiny Lister Jr. and Reese Irvine. It was directed by Stephen Brill, and the film sadly received a lot of negative reviews from critiques and actually bombed at the box office. But it did sort of become a bit of a cult classic for Adam Sandler and his back catalogue of movies. So this is a song, Change in the House of Flies.

Now, don't forget, we've got a lot to come in the second half of the show, but if you're just tuning in now because you have missed so much, in part two of the show, I've got for you Top of the Ones, where five songs from the last 5 decades will all go head to head. A bit of albums of the 2020s chat as well. A fun fact, and of course, on the Midlands Music Guarantee as well. If you want to get in contact, like I said earlier, please feel free. On Facebook, it is Switch Radio Birmingham. Instagram and X, it is Switch_Radio. I would love to hear from you this afternoon. Sick of-

0: Now, if that song isn't getting you through the day, I don't know what else will, but I will give it my best shot to do so. Thank you so much for sticking around. You're listening to with me, Scott Morgan, here on Switch Radio, made for Birmingham. If you're just tuning in, though, you've missed a lot of good stuff, but don't worry, coming up in this hour, Top of the Ones, five songs from the last five decades, of course, all go head to head. What else have I got? Albums of the 2020s as well. You know, diving into the world of albums and making sure you're listening to those as well as the singles, and of course another Midlands Music Guarantee.
1: I remember

Let's go then. Let's kick off the part two of the show. This is albums of the 2020s. Now, with this part of the show, it is where I'm wanting to kind of, you know, hopefully open your eyes and your ears a bit more, as well as my own, to be honest, and, you know, appreciating a whole album, a full body of work, and a full record that your favourite artists have spent so long, you know, time and money and writing and creativity, putting it all together to make an incredible record. Because I don't know about you, I used to grow up listening to just a lot of singles, a lot of now albums, and watching things like Top of the Pops, and never really appreciating the time and effort that went into creating a full album. And I've gone back recently over the last few years, and all my days have I missed out on some just some incredible tracks and some amazing songs. And that is what I want to do with this part of the show. And the album I'm going to talk about now is Ellie Goulding's fourth studio album. It's called Brightest Blue, and it was released around this time back in July of 2020. It was originally scheduled for release in June, but was delayed due to the COVID pandemic. The following year, Ellie did embark on a UK tour for the album as well. In my opinion, Brightest Blue is actually my favourite Ellie Goulding album. And if you've not heard anything from it, then you're in for a treat, because this song is called Worried About Me.

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1: Here's Alex, pedalling off to work. And here's Nikki, driving off for a morning coffee. You know the drill, Nikki. 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Whoever you meet, travel like you know them. 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
2: 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Click your seatbelt, because you're twice as likely to be killed or seriously injured if you don't think.
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0: them get bitter. Oh, that was a good song, wasn't it? That was Meghan Trainor there with Shimmer here on Switch Radio, made for Birmingham. Do you know what, though? Meghan Trainor, she's not as big as she used to be, is she? Do you know what? When she first started with All About That Bass and those kind of songs, like, God, she was massive. She's just not doing as well anymore, sadly. It's really odd, isn't it? I always love how kind of music changes and things differ, people's thoughts and feelings. It's just, I know, it's kind of weird. You think when someone's so big, they'd stay big, but you've really got to be, you know what you're doing to kind of stay in that league.
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2: Come on then, here we go again. Let's have another one. It's time for another Midlands Music Guarantee. Now, if you're just tuning in and you don't know what it is, let me tell you exactly what the Midlands Music Guarantee is. It is where we here at Switch Radio love to champion the amazing local talent that is out there. Now, that could be especially for up-and-coming artists. We want to hear from you. Brand new, signed, just getting going, whatever. But as well as that, the legends that have come before to pave the way, like Ozzy Osbourne, Kasabian, Jamelia, just to name a handful that I can get off the top of my head. But we've had some incredible artists, new and old, come through the Midlands Music Guarantee. And I've got another new one for you as well. Snowflake Generation are a five-piece indie rock band who formed in the autumn of 2019 here in Birmingham. The group were known for their energetic sound, mixing influences from bands such as

the 1975 and the Foo Fighters. The group are no longer together now, but they did play their final show back in 2024 at the Catapult Club at the Flapper. So a wow done to them. But this is one of their songs, and it's a great one. This is called Lonely Nights.

There we go, Snowflake Generation here on Switch Radio, made for Birmingham. Another Midlands Music Guarantee there for you. Now, like I said, if you yourself are an up-and-coming artist and want to hear your music played on the station, then get to it. 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So please, tell your friends, your family, and don't hesitate. 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

Right, come on then, let's go. We're near the end of the show, and of course that only means one thing. It is time for Top of the Ones, where five songs from the last 5 decades all go head to head, but only one will come out on top of the winner, of course. So what have we got? I've picked 5 songs from the last 5 decades, like I said, all released on this very day back in their said years. So we could be going with the 80s and Madonna with Papa Don't Preach, the 90s with Spice Girls and Wannabe, the 2000s, of course, with Shapeshifters and Lola's Theme. Maybe we've got the 2010s with The Wanted and Glad You Came, or the 20s with LMF System and Afraid to Feel. So I'm going to put them into the computer and let's see what we're going to get. I say this every week as well, I would love to play all of these songs back to back, you know, because what an amazing kind of a part of the show that would be, but I can't. My show will overrun, my fellow presenters will get annoyed, and I will obviously get told off as well. So we're going to stick to the schedule, and we're going to, because I've got a winner for you. This week's Top of the Ones, we're going back all the way to the noughties. This is the Shapeshifters and Lola's Theme, all the way from 2004, right here on Switch Radio, made for Birmingham.

what a show it has been. Thank you so much, as always, for tuning in. It's been a pleasure. I love doing it. I love coming into the studio. I really, really do. And I hope I get your Thursday afternoons going. There's only one thing we do as well that we end the show with. It is a fun, silly fact. I've been doing this show now for about 2 years. I'm on book number 5, Fun Stupid Facts, or whatever you want to call it. But this is how I end the show. So did you know that Marie Curie was the first person ever to win 2 Nobel Prizes? One for physics back in 1903, and the other was for chemistry in 1911 for her work on radioactivity. I mean, what an incredible achievement, and what a woman indeed. Thank you so much for tuning in. It's been a pleasure, as always. Do with that information of the fun fact as you wish. Tell your colleagues or your friends, or keep it to yourself. I do not mind. I'm going to leave you now with an absolute bounce of a track. This is Steps and Tragedy. See you next week.

Yeah, we are keeping it gangster here on Switch Radio with me on the radio. Good afternoon, everyone, once again. It is Jack Harris, and I'm here until 5 o'clock playing tunes. We'll listen to a Thursday afternoon, playing tunes you do indeed need them to on a Thursday afternoon. Big thanks to everyone who came to the Erlington show on Tuesday. It was sincerely appreciated. And thank you to everyone who indulged myself and Jim as we did each of us acts for the whole show. Nope, I am not kidding. If you do want to come to the next one, it will be on Tuesday, the 11th of August. We've got a fantastic lineup of Jim McAuliffe, Katie Slater, Dave Flynn, Shawnee Farrell, Ben Coleman, and Lily Melody. Doors open 7:30. Show starts at 8 o'clock. All for the price of, I'm saying it's anticipation, all for the price of £0. So come on down to a free night of comedy in the Erlington area. I guarantee you shall enjoy yourselves. Right. Time to reel off all the stuff I've got to this week. It's been quite a fairly decent, fun-packed weekend. I'm not even just saying that. Had a weekend in Shoga with my friends. A lot of memories made there, particularly at a vintage car fair with like a Village Fete kind of thing. And as a city boy, I had no idea what I was doing. Also had the Erlington show on Tuesday. Very nicely attended that was. Played bingo on Tuesday as well, believe it or not, in the daytime. And had a nice little stroll around yesterday. In Birmingham, yep, absolutely. And now I'm going to be at quiz night tonight, but I'm not actually going to be hosting it. I'm going to be taking part. So yeah, that'd be fun. Indeed, I've got loads of plans for my summer holidays already in store. I genuinely can't wait to spend it with certain people. But I want to hear from new people out there in Radio Land, because I was somebody else on Tuesday. I was Jim McAuliffe, and believe me, people had no idea what I was doing with it. I don't think even Jim knew, God bless him. But I want to hear from new people out there in Radio Land, because this might be a bit of an interesting topic. When have you ever wanted to be someone else? You know the farmer, we know all of the answers are about playing some tunes for you, of course. And this is Gautier featuring Kimber with their 2011 classic hit, Somebody That I Used to Know. Do not forget, guys, it's still to Trader Mayf Birmingham, online, on digital, and on your smart speaker. This is Jack Harris, and I'm here until 5 o'clock.

Sky Newman there with Smoke Rings. Before that, we got TA featuring Kimber with Somebody That I Used to Know. Welcome back, everyone. It's still Dread Mafe Birmingham, a live edition of the Smart Speak. This is Jack Harris. I'm here until 5. We are talking about When If You Wanted to Be Someone Else After I Was the Lovely Jim McAuliffe for Tuesday's Erlington Half Laughs. We have one person watch. Jack, I remember watching George Clooney's Batman when I was younger, and I thought to myself, wow, that looks so cool. I really wish I was George Clooney. As a 5-year-old, I wanted to be a famous actor. Yeah, Batman was all right, but who could compare to George Clooney? I bet the actual actor of George Clooney could win a fight against the fictional character of Batman any day of the week. That would be so cool to watch. Would he be that cool, or would he just be incredibly weird? I have no idea what you're talking about, mate. So I'm just going to crack on playing the tunes, and particularly this is a Smith song of the week, and There Is a Light That Never Goes Out.

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3: 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Motorbikes aren't in your way. 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And be aware of motorbikes. 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Motorbike safety. It's on all of us. National Highways.
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And that was the Vamps there with Rest Your Love. Ah, me, ah, me. Then before the adverts, we have the Smiths with There Is a Light That Never Goes Out. 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

0: Just bored of ridiculousness, I'll be honest with you, mate. Right, it's now time for the Midlands Music Guarantee. 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

0: That was Chicane with Poppy Holler. And before that, we have Lumineers with Ho Hey. Then before that, we have James Ryder with I Love You, I Do, as part of our Midlands Music Guarantee. Speaking of Midlands based stuff, it's time for another installment of the Midlands Magazine.
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0: The New Testament Church of God in Castlevale running weekly free Monday coaching course at the Skills Hub Castlevale every Tuesday from August the 4th to August the 25th, Monday not Monday, between 1 and 3 p.m. If you are struggling to make ends meet, have debt or need help to manage your money, then this money coaching course could be for you. 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

Claxons there with Golden Scans. Great tune indeed. Welcome back, everyone. It's still the Trader Mayf Birmingham. For the final time now, we're talking about when you would want to be someone else. After I was Jim McAuliffe on Tuesday's Erlington Laughs, and he was me at Tuesday's Erlington of Laughs. We have one person, voice, Jack. I wanted to be SpongeBob SquarePants so much. Around the playground at the school I was at, I would literally say, I'm ready, and flip Krabby Patties and be with my best friend, Patrick. And then after when I left that job as a teacher, I then decided maybe I should stop doing that. That's a bit weird. Yeah, you gave me the impression that you were a child, but the fact that you were a grown man pretending to be SpongeBob when you're supposed to be setting the example, shame on you. Just try to have a bit of professionalism. Hopefully during the summer break you can relax, can't you? Anyway, time for another tune, he thinks. Chappelle Roan with The Subway.

with Girl in My Dreams, and then before that we heard Chappell Roan with The Subway. I'm going to leave now with a great tune from Oasis, it's Champagne Supernova. Then after the news, it's 2 more hours on the radio, so you better buy gum, stick around. Baby.

And that was Wheatus there with A Little Respect. And before the news, we heard Oasis with Champagne Supernova. Welcome back, everyone. It's still Switch Radio Wave Birmingham on Largest Tour and on your smart speaker. This, of course, is Jack Harris. I'm here until 5 o'clock. Playing tunes we listen to on a Thursday afternoon. Playing tunes you do indeed need to on a Thursday afternoon. So don't forget that on Tuesday, the 11th of August, we're putting it back to the second week of the month. We've got another Not Sonic Comedy for the Ernest and Con Club, courtesy of Ernie Till Laughs. I am the MC as always, but we have got Jim McAuliffe, Katie Slater, Dave Flynn, Shawnee Farrell, Ben Coleman, and Lily Melody. Doors open at 7:30, show starts at 8 o'clock. It's all for the price of £0 and zero pence. So come on down to Free Night Cellar Comedy in the Ernieton area. I guarantee you shall enjoy yourselves. As I said at the top of the show, I went to Sheringham with my friends from university when we see each other roughly around every 3 to 4 months, because I think that's how it works, unfortunately. Well, that's how it works. You wouldn't know how it works, would you, at all? You don't know my dynamic. So, yeah, what I was going to say, yes, that is what I was going to say, that sometimes there are some great memories that can be had in just a matter of days, roughly around 3 days. So I want to hear from you lovely people out there in Radio Land. When you've been away somewhere for the weekend, what was the best thing about it and why? You know the me. I'll read out all of your answers, every single one of them, down to the finite detail where I can literally read and get into your actual psyche as a human being and what made your weekend with that particular person or people extra special. So I want to hear from all of those stories about that. But of course, we are playing tunes as this is a radio show. So this is Weezer with Beverly Hills. And do not forget, guys, it is still Switch Radio that is made for Birmingham, online, on digital, and on your smart speaker. This, of course, is Jack Harris. And I'm here until 5 o'clock.

Naked featuring Dio there with Sexual. And before that, we had Weezer with Beverly Hills. Welcome back, everyone. It's still the Trader Mayf Birmingham, our largest tuning smart speaker. This is Jack Harris. I'm here until 5 o'clock playing tunes you listen to on a Thursday afternoon. Playing tunes you indeed need them to on a Thursday afternoon. We're talking about things in which you enjoy about having a weekend away with someone. We have one person watch this question. Jack, the best thing about having a weekend away with someone is going to a new place which you haven't been to before, experiencing the local landscape, and building connections with someone that you really do admire. I look forward to doing that with a certain someone soon, and hopefully we have a great time in the process. Sometimes my responses to questions like these are quite sincere, so I thought, you know what, let's just do a nice one instead of like a bizarre one, like, oh, I like going somewhere because I can build my shoe collection up. I can sweep away the shoes. You know, sometimes it's just nice to hear someone's nice things they're getting up to. Sorry about that. Anyway, it's now time for the machine with things. This is Perry with Passenger Princess.

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0: Deacon Blue there with I'll Never Fall in Love Again. And before the adverts, we had Perry with Passenger Princess. Are you an unsigned artist looking to get music heard by this thousand local listeners? 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Right, we're talking about best things to get up to when you're spending a weekend away with someone, because I spent a weekend away with five of my friends, so there were six of us all together, so 5 + 1 = 6. Thank you. I can teach year 6 math soon. We have one person who asked this question. Jack, the best thing about going away with someone is finding out what they're like with the car radio. In our car, we're always playing Switch Radio, of course, wink wink, but if we're in a distance where we can't play Switch Radio, I want to see what she puts on the radio. We don't see what someone puts on the radio, you hear what they put on the radio, I suppose, but I get what you mean about seeing about putting it on with things like that. So if you're the kind of person, for example, who loves Johnny Cash, and then the person who chose music which you didn't agree to decides to play some Mobb Deep, there might be a bit of conflict of interest there. Who knows? Maybe you might actually learn to appreciate what you both like. Anyway, it's now time for Midlands Music Guarantee. So, Trade, we're passionate about showcasing homegrown talents, up-and-coming acts and living legends. 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

0: Floor East there with Sax, and before that with David Guetta, Mr. Jan and John Newman. If You Really Love Me, How Will I Know? Then before that with ELO with Sweet Talking Woman as part of our Midlands Music Guarantee. 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
0: Castlevale Comprehensive School has a school reunion for all former pupils and teachers aged 30 or over on the Saturday, the 19th of September, between 7 p.m. and 11:45 p.m. at the Castlevale Residents Association Club with a DJ and buffet. 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
7: Animals can't speak to drivers, but if they could, they would be asking us, telling us by the sounds of it, to put our litter and fruit waste in the bin. Because roadside litter kills an estimated 3 million animals every year. No wonder they sound miffed. So let's lend them a paw. Let's take our rubbish with us and bin it properly. National Highways. And what's that? They said thanks very much.
1: 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Made for Birmingham. 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

And that was Heim there with Want You Back. Welcome back, everyone. It's still Situated Radio Mayf, Birmingham and London. Tony Smart speaking. This is Jack Harris. I'm here until 5 o'clock for a final time now. We're talking about what's the best thing about getting away with someone for the weekend after I went to Sheringham with my friends last weekend. Don't worry, I'm not going to talk about Teddy Sheringham again, the former Manchester United, Nottingham Forest, Tottenham Hotspur, West Ham and Portsmouth striker. I'm sure there's another club there, Millwall and all. So, yeah, we have one person who asked that question. Jack, the best thing about going away with someone is to see what kind of food they enjoy. I enjoy some pastries in the morning, but they might enjoy sausages and bacon and egg with some fruit. So it's always weird having to try and get those two dynamics together. It's not that weird. You basically just have different breakfasts. You know, just get over yourself a little bit, mate. Anyway, it's now time for an absolutely beautiful tune. I love this song so much. It is Madness with Yesterday's Men.

Raven Lanay there with Handover, and before that with Mac DeMarco with Ode to Viceroy, and even before that with Madness with Yesterday's Men. I'm going to even have a great tune from Queens of Stone Age, and it is

0: From the Sky News Centre at 4, Prime Minister says he will put a pause on the plan for early release of prisoners in England and Wales. It was due to start in September, but Andy Burnham says an urgent review is being carried out. He's also announced a 20% cut in business rates for England's pubs. Tory leader Kemi Badenoch says it's not good enough.
1: Our new Prime Minister only wants to cut business rates by 20% and only for clubs, pubs and music venues, and he hasn't even found the money to pay for it. Look, I like to have a good time as much as the next person, but surely he can do better than that.
0: A man who plotted a terror attack with his friend has been jailed for at least 17 years. Mohamed Bashir was arrested in November for assisting a plot to target the UK Defence Academy near Swindon. Weeks later, his accomplice, Jihad Al-Shami, committed a fatal knife rampage at a Manchester synagogue. Rob Potts is Assistant Chief Constable for Counter-Terrorism Policing North West.
2: Ultimately, we believe the reason that they focused on the UK Defence Academy in Shrivenham was because they perceived that that academy had links to the Israeli military.
0: Police say they're deeply sorry over missed opportunities. A police officer who took his own life in May is now being investigated for violent sex offences and attempted murder. Alan Greer, who was 47, was questioned in the days before his death about a rape in Glasgow in 2012. A drought's been declared in North Wales and the Upper Severn. It's the first part of the UK to confirm that status this summer. The UK media regulator says it's seeking views on Sky's proposed takeover of ITV's media and entertainment arm. A formal investigation into the transactions not yet begun. And winger Alejandro Garnacho has completed a season-long loan move from Chelsea to Aston Villa. He scored 8 goals in 43 appearances for the Stamford Bridge club. That's the latest.
3: Cloudy skies across Birmingham this afternoon, with temperatures steady at around 24 degrees and feeling a degree or two cooler in places. The cloud cover stays largely in place into the evening, with only minor cooling before later tonight, when skies become partly cloudy and temperatures fall to about 18 degrees, feeling closer to 15. Overall, it should stay mainly dry, with just a small chance of a passing shower and a mild start to tomorrow.
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5: This

Sam Sparrow there with Black and Gold. Personally, I prefer Blue and White. Then before the news, we are Queen of the Stone Age with Make It With Chew. Welcome back, everyone. It's still Central Radio Mace Birmingham, online, digital, and on your smart speakers. Of course, it's Jack Harris. I'm here until 5 o'clock, so less than an hour left for this week's show. Hope you all have enjoyed it. I've been a little bit reserved in terms of my wackiness, I suppose, so apologies. If you want normal service to resume for the next 5 weeks of my show. But we are here on Switch Radio. So, yeah, what I was trying to say, yeah, I've got less than an hour left this week's show. Hope you all enjoyed it. Don't forget that on Tuesday, the 11th of August, I have got my silent comedy night hosted by yours truly at the Ernington Con Club, courtesy of Ernington Last. We've got Jim McAuliffe, Katie Slater, Dave Flynn, Shawnee Farrell, Ben Carman, and Lily Melody. I've done that a few times. I'm so sorry, Lily. Doors open at 7:30. Show starts at 8 o'clock. It's all for the price of £0. So come on down to a free night silent comedy in the Ernington area. I guarantee you should enjoy yourself. Right, it's been one of those weeks. I want to hear from you lovely people out there in Radioland. What have you been reading, watching, listening to this week? You know, follow me, read all of your answers for this hour. And from one artist with alliteration of S in his name to another, this is Sienna Spyro with Material Lover. And do not forget, guys, that it is still Switch Radio Mace Birmingham, online, digital, and on your smart speaker. This, of course, is Jack Harris, and I'm here until 5 o'clock, so roughly around 55 minutes left of this week's show.

noise. Come on, I'm just doing a radio show. That was Supergrass there of Pumping On Your Stereo. And then before that, we had Sienna Spyro with Material Lover. Welcome back, everyone. It's still Such Radio Mayhem Birmingham. For the first person to talk about what they've really watched and listened to this week, we have one person. Jack, I have been watching X-Men 97. It's the revamped, rebooted version of X-Men the Animated Series, which ended in, yes, you guess it, in 1997. It has been absolutely fantastic. I'm anticipating, really waiting to see what they do with the main antagonist for this series. Yes, I completely agree. It's been a very, very slow build-up, admittedly, but hopefully the payoff will be completely worth it, and then we see why it has been such the case as such. But yeah, I've really enjoyed it so far. I've heard a few people say that they haven't for some bizarre reason personally, but hey-ho, you can't please everyone, can you? Because that's what critics are. People who can't be pleased. Anyway, it's now time for the Vachimi Thinks. This is Crystal with Out of My Mind, Out of My Touch.

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2: There are two types of drive you can have on the motorway. One that feels like this.
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2: 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The difference is just a few little changes. Like giving more space to the car in front, or not hogging the middle lane. Because being a little more considerate on the road actually reduces congestion and collisions, which transforms everyone's journey. So we all feel a little less and a lot more. National Highways.
4: 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And be aware of motorbikes. Because when we look out for each other, everyone gets where they're going safely. Motorbike safety. 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

0: Stormzy and Odile there with 24 Hours, and before the adverts we had Crystal with Out of My Mind, Out of My Touch. 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Anyway, we're talking about what you'll be really watching, listening to this week. We have one person, Ross Jack, another show that's on the similar streaming service as X-Men 97. The 15th series of King of the Hill has been released. What I love about King of the Hill, it's a lot more reserved than other adult animated cartoons, but King of the Hill was always great for having grounded humour, and this series is just a triumphant return of that. Yeah, completely agree. I've only watched the first three episodes, but what I've watched so far have been terrific. I've really enjoyed watching them. Anyway, it's time for another tune. Thinks this is part of the Midlands Music Guarantee. It's a trade we're always passionate about showcasing homegrown talent, local acts and living legends. This is The Assist with Numb.
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0: So that was Emily Sunday there with Heaven. Before that, we had The Verve with Lucky Man. Then before that, we had The Assist with Norm as part of our Midlands Music Guarantee. Speaking of Midlands based stuff, it's now time for another installment of The Midlands Magazine.
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And that was The Noise That's There with Never Forget You. I'll probably be playing it in about 5 weeks' time. Welcome back, everyone. It's still Such Radio Mayf Birmingham on the Artist Tour and on your smart speaker. This, of course, is Jack Harris. For the final time now, we are talking about what you've been reading, watching, listening to this week. We have one person, Roger Jack. I've been watching more episodes of Harry Hill's podcast after I've missed the last couple. And boy, howdy, let me tell you, they are absolutely hilarious. Particularly one with Nish Kumar and Bridget Christie. They are by far absolutely tour de forces in the comedy world at the moment. The one with James Acaster is absolutely brilliant as well. But Harry Hill takes the show completely in his own way. There is no one who does it like him. Absolutely wholeheartedly agree. There is no one who does anything like Harry Hill. He is genuinely unique and one of a kind stand-up comedian. Obviously, you may be surprised, but I do like my stand-up comedy quite a lot, ladies and gentlemen on Switch Radio. And I must admit, Harry Hill is definitely one of my favourites to ever do it. When I met him, he was so nice and genuinely just so lovely as well. That is the kind of comic I wish I could be. Anyway, it's now time for another Chima Things. This is Laufey with Tough Luck, as in tough luck, I won't be a famous comedian. Are you?

And that was the Saturdays there with All Fired Up. And before that, we had Cat Burns with Lavender. And then before that, we had Lofi with Tough Luck. And that's it for me this week, guys. Thanks so much, everyone has been listening. It's always appreciative. I'll be back same time next Thursday from 2 till 5. Playing tunes we listen to on a Thursday afternoon. Playing tunes during D. Nathan to on a Thursday afternoon. Good evening now. Have a great tune from the Rolling Stones. And it is In the Stars. So cheers, guys. Enjoy the rest of your Thursday. Have a fantastic Friday, Saturday, Sunday, Monday, Tuesday, Wednesday. I'll be back same time next Thursday. Take care. All the best. Have a great week.

0: From the Sky News Centre at 5, Andy Burnham's announced a 20% cut in business rates for pubs in England. He says the move, which will also apply to clubs and live music venues, is a first step to help businesses. Gambling arcades and vape shops will see their bills rise to fund it. The Prime Minister says he wants pubs to know the cavalry is coming.
1: I will be a defender for them. I will speak up for them. And act. It's all about doing, isn't it? You know, I'm doing something today. It may not be everything that they're looking for, but sometimes the small things matter as well.
0: Meanwhile, plans to release thousands of prisoners early across England and Wales have been paused. Andy Burnham's announced a freeze on the scheme, which was due to start in September, to ease overcrowding in jails. Yesterday, it was revealed two men who killed a police officer could be among those freed. Mark Fairhurst from the Prison Officers Association thinks a review is right.
2: We must listen to the victims of crime. We've got a lot of worried people now who are fearful that come September, their perpetrator will be on the streets. This doesn't feel like justice to me. This is so, so wrong.
0: Police say they're deeply sorry over missed opportunities to potentially stop the Manchester synagogue attack. Jihad al-Shami's phone was seized weeks before. His accomplice has been jailed for at least 17 years over a separate plot. A teenage girl and a woman have died at a beach in Essex. A witness says they were cut off by the tide while on a sandbank at West Mersey yesterday. North Wales and the Upper Severn has become the first part of the UK to declare a drought this summer. It's after record dry conditions. And Manchester City have completed the signing of Elliot Anderson from Nottingham Forest in a deal worth £116 million. The England midfielder moves to the Etihad on a five-year contract. The announcement of an agreement between the two clubs was made while Anderson was with the national team at this summer's World Cup.
3: Cloudy skies.
0: That's the latest. I'm Faye De Silva.
3: With temperatures steady at around 24 degrees and feeling a degree or two cooler in places. The cloud cover stays largely in place into the evening, with only minor cooling before later tonight, when skies become partly cloudy and temperatures fall to about 18 degrees, feeling closer to 15. Overall, it should stay mainly dry, with just a small chance of a passing shower and a mild start to tomorrow.
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Thursday night, the 23rd of July, 2026, made for Birmingham. 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

Now, you will be aware, Birmingham, that it was my birthday earlier on this week, and I am giving you my gifts. Well, I'm going to remind you of the competitions, plural, to win my birthday gifts in a short while. You'll also recall that last night I went home from here at Switch Towers with a plan to do some research for the holiday. Well, I started my research by looking at cheap transatlantic flights last night. The cost of those flights has massively reduced the list of places that I am going to do further research into. It's gone from like 100 to 6. It's a job for the weekend now, though. You can't rush these things. Oh, I've also decided that even though tomorrow isn't the last Friday of the month, I am going to do an uninterrupted rhythm method tomorrow to celebrate the end of my birthday celebrations. So that's something to look forward to. Right, let's get you home. I'm called Stephen Higgs. This is Switch Radio's 107 Point Drive.

That is the new record from Arlo Parks on 107 Point Drive on Switch with Birmingham's occasional sweetheart. It's the Prince of Wales here till 7 this evening. I have 70s karaoke. A new Sick of It song tonight. Not even going to tease you. It's brand new for this Thursday. I've got a classic rhythm method for you at 6:30. Our joke du jour. And I'll play you a song that you've forgotten about as well. All tonight, on your way home, on Switch, on 107 Point Drive.

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2: There are two types of drive you can have on the motorway. One that feels like this. Or one that feels... like this. The difference is just a few little changes. Like giving more space to the car in front, or not hogging the middle lane. Because being a little more considerate on the road actually reduces congestion and collisions, which transforms everyone's journey. So we all feel a little less and a lot more National Highways.
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I have not heard that in pure time. From Tiny Temper on Switch Radio, that is, of course, Pass Out. Now, all of this week, as I've been telling you, it's been my birthday, my special day. That was on Monday, and Switch Radio bought me a load of birthday presents and then immediately told me that I had to give them away to you. The people. So present number one that I am giving away to you, and this competition ends tomorrow at the end of our uninterrupted rhythm method at 7, so you've only got about 24 hours to enter now. We're giving away a pair of tickets to go see Sweeney Todd, the Demon Barber of Fleet Street at the Birmingham Rep. It's for the Tuesday the 4th of August performance at 7 p.m. And all you need to do to be in with a chance of winning is head over to switchradio.co.uk and enter and this competition by answering this question. Who wrote the lyrics for Sweeney Todd, the Demon Barber of Fleet Street? Was it Andrew Lloyd Webber? Was it Stephen Sondheim? Was it Rodgers and Hammerstein? Or was it Irving Berlin? Switchradio.co.uk for your chance to win.

0: That is really good, isn't it? From Olivia Rodrigo, that is The Cure. And it was Toby Lee's record before that called Count On Me. It's just gone 5:30.
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0: It is the MMG on Switch Radio, and that is Slade and Mama, We're All Crazy Now. Now, I've been giving you the chance to win my birthday presents all week on Switch Radio. Here is birthday present number two that I am giving you the opportunity to go in my stead, because I'm not allowed to go, apparently. Give my gifts to you. It's another fantastic prize. It's a pair of tickets for the Beermageddon Festival that's happening over Bank Holiday weekend at Stoke Prior Sports and Country Club. Thank you to Jim Beerman, who's curated the whole festival. A fantastic weekend. Loads of heavy metal bands this year. They've got Heavy Metal Fancy Dress and a Jamageddon. And to win the tickets for the entire weekend of the festival, you need to answer this question. What time does the Beerman show start on a Thursday night later on tonight? Might get a clue in a minute as well. It's 5 p.m, it's 8 p.m, it's 10 p.m, or it's 3 a.m. Head over to switchradio.co.uk for your chance to win a pair of tickets for the entire weekend over the bank holiday weekend for the Beermageddon Festival.
1: Hello? Can you hear me? 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

0: you.
1: It has been 70s week all week this week on Karaoke. Tonight, we're going back to 1976, 50 years ago. It's the UK's number one single for Elton John and Kiki Dee.

0: I mean, I said at the beginning of that song out loud that it was from 1976, which is 50 years ago, and now I'm sad.
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0: The Simmer Down Festival is back in Handsworth Park for its 16th year, celebrating the enduring influence of reggae on Birmingham and its rich musical heritage, with performances including Lady Leisha. It takes place on Sunday, the 26th of July. 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

0: Brandy from Zara Larsson and Tyler on Switch. That is called She Did It Again.
1: And now the concluding part to last time's joke du jour.
0: I mean, my neighbour is dead against it.

After the news on 107.Drive, there's a rhythm method at 6.30. It's classics this evening, as usual. I've also got a song that you have forgotten about. And there's a brand new sick of it on the way tonight, too.

0: From the Sky News Centre at 6, Andy Burnham's announced a 20% business rates cut for pubs, clubs and live music venues in England. The discount, which will apply to 32,000 hospitality businesses, is expected to cost around £100 million a year. Bigger bills for gambling, arcades and vape shops will fund the changes. Chef and pub owner Tom Kerridge has mixed feelings.
1: It's not enough. It's not a significant amount. On average, it's about £1,500 per pub over the year, which is relatively insignificant. But it will help. It will help some of those much smaller, small independent spaces.
0: Meanwhile, Mr. Burnham's ordered a pause to an early release of prisoners scheme that was due to start in September. It means more than 5,000 inmates will now stay behind bars while the plan to ease jail overcrowding in England and Wales is reviewed. Police in Manchester have apologised for missing a possible opportunity to prevent the synagogue attack in the city last October. A phone was seized from the man who carried it out weeks beforehand as a separate terror plot was foiled. Drought's been declared in North Wales and the Upper Severn, the first part of the UK to make the announcement this summer. July is on course to become the driest on record in Wales for almost 190 years. Dr. Mike Rivington's a senior climate scientist and says there'll likely be an increase in wildfires as temperatures continue rising.
2: And I do have serious concerns for those people, fire and rescue services, are having to go out in very hot conditions to try and deal with these fires. And our research has shown that in the future, these sort of wildfires are going to become more frequent and more severe.
0: Weight loss drugs could be linked to an increased risk of hair loss. Researchers have found higher rates of alopecia among those taking Mounjaro and Wegovy. And Hibs have suffered a shock 2-0 defeat away to Manushava of Kosovo. It's in the second qualifying round of the Conference League. That's the latest.
3: Cloudy skies across Birmingham this afternoon, with temperatures steady at around 24 degrees and feeling a degree or two cooler in places. The cloud cover stays largely in place into the evening, with only minor cooling before later tonight, when skies become partly cloudy and temperatures fall to about 18 degrees, feeling closer to 15. Overall, it should stay mainly dry, with just a small chance of a passing shower and a mild start to tomorrow.
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We are made for Birmingham. It's Thursday evening, the 23rd of July, on your way home with Birmingham's occasional sweetheart. It's the Prince of Wales here until 7 on 107 Point Drive. And at 6.30, I've got a load of classics to play for you in a rhythm method, a song that you have forgotten about. I'm going to do a joke du jour after the new record from Overpass, which is next. And there's a brand new Sir Kermit song tonight. It's all on the way between now and 7 on Switch.

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I'd say that she's the nicest smelling woman in pop music, having met her. That's also my favourite record by her as well. It's Rita Ora, and I Will Never Let You Down on Switch. It's Sick of It song time, and it's brand new this evening. Remember Birmingham a few weeks ago? America celebrated its 250th birthday. Well, they did that by having a load of concerts all around the country, like a mini Live Aid. And one took place in Philadelphia, and it was headlined by the legend that is Seal. And he covered another legendary song on that bill, and it popped up on my YouTube algorithm yesterday, and I absolutely love it. So it's a new Sick of It song. It's the old Talk Talk song called Life's What You Make It. It's by Seal, and this is the live version from that birthday celebration.

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0: 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This evening, they are from the charts of this day in 1996. And they are all-timers tonight.
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new from Charlie XCX on Switch Radio. That is SS26. It's very nearly 10 to 7. Let's get on a song that you have forgotten about. And this song was number one in the charts on this day in 2014, 12 years ago. It's the only big hit record for Rixton.

I've forgotten all about that. Rixton, Me I'm a Broken Heart from 2014, 12 years ago, and that was the UK's number one on this day. Thursday's the big Trinity night. Andy is next with the rock show on Switch Radio at 10 tonight, Birmingham. At 10 p.m. tonight, Beerman is back with Everything That Is Brutal from the birthplace of metal. And Dave and Sean are back at midnight tonight with We Want Less.

It's Daft Punk on the weekend, and that'll do me for this evening. I've had a lovely time Birmingham. I'll do it all again tomorrow with a 1 hour rhythm method from six. Andy and the Rock Show is next. Whatever you're doing tonight, have a good night.

Well, a very good evening. 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Now, after last night's disappointment, so near and yet so far, we'll cheer you up with a couple of classic rock bands. Firstly, an interview with John Davison of Yes, chatting with me about their brand new album called Aurora. Then the new album from the Rolling Stones called Foreign Tongues, three tracks on the way from that. Plus, we'll have the usual rock history, rock news, and rare track chosen by a listener. 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

As the song says, there's only one way to rock, and that's with me, Andy Fox, each and every week, in charge for the next 3 hours of classic to modern rock, prog to metal, and all things in between. Now, tonight, of course, we're commiserating, but saying congratulations to Argentina and Spain, as we bring you a chat with John Davison, the singer and frontman of Yes, who just released their 24th studio album called Aurora, another top 40 album, and we'll be finding out all about it and an update on Steve Howe's health situation and plans to resume touring. Featured album is from a band with an even bigger legacy. The Rolling Stones have been making albums since 1964 and this week released their 25th album called Foreign Tongues, the follow-up to 2023's Hackney Diamonds, which was a number one in 20 countries. The new one features Paul McCartney, Steve Winwood, Robert Smith of The Cure, Chad Smith, Bruno Mars, Ben Montench and Max Clifford, who wrote two of the songs. There's plenty of new music as well, plus the usual rock history, rock news and rare track chosen by a listener. But what a summer it's been so far, with some brilliant gigs and festivals and outdoor shows, and as I mentioned last week, and of course the biggest World Cup tournament ever, 14 teams down to 2 just left. Good luck to both teams remaining. Alas, it was a step too far for England. But we kicked off with a bit of a football reference, starting with the Scorpions, Rock You Like a Hurricane. They continue their European tour tomorrow in Paris through to July 31st and then off to Mexico before an 8-day residency in Las Vegas in September. Then Van Halen and Top of the World from their 1991 album For Unlawful Carnal Knowledge, which went 3 times platinum. And then the bit of Tom Petty from the classic Damn the Torpedoes album, their first top 10 album, and the track Even the Losers Get Lucky. Tom Petty has sold over 80 million records prior to his death in 2017. Now, rather appropriately, there's a new re-recorded version of the track Balls to the Wall from Accept, and it features Rob Halford of Judas Priest and Matthias Jabs of the Scorpions, marking Accept's 50th anniversary in their album Teutonic Titans from 1976 to 2026. Wolf Hoffman comments, "Rob is the metal god. I don't need to say any more about him. Once we knew that he would do it, it was an obvious choice to give him Balls to the Wall because it's the best fit imaginable. I played on all the rhythm guitars. Matthias Jabs from the Scorpions played the solo, which is very cool and a huge honour. And it's Rex Brown on bass and Jason Bold on drums. So that's a really cool package. So, we've got to play it, haven't we? This is Accept and a new version of Balls to the Wall."

0: I mentioned in Rock News last week the Lancashire band Massive Wagons will be doing a co-headline tour with Terrorvision early next year. They're releasing a brand new single, that track called Story of My Demise, ahead of their forthcoming H studio album, which we don't know what the title is yet. It's out next year. We do know the title, though, of this week's featured album. It's called Foreign Tongues, and it's the 25th album from the Rolling Stones, out this week. Produced by Andrew Watts, it features Paul McCartney, Stevie Winwood, Robert Smith and Chad Smith. Chad Smith from the Red Hot Chili Peppers, of course, Robert Smith from The Cure, and even Charlie Watts on this particular first track that we're going to play you, called Hit Me in the Head. So obviously it wasn't a brand new track, as, believe it or not, Ronnie Wood and Mick Jagger now explain.
1: Oh no, it shaped up long before we started the album because of the demos I'd done. And that's why we have leftover tracks from Charlie, because we cut a lot of basic tracks to mix ideas of let's try this, you know, try this song, different tempos. And I'd play along and get the feel of it, each kind of song. So it'd be just me and Charlie, and we did like 9 songs in one day, and we did another session with another 5 songs or whatever. But Hit Me in the Head was one of those.
2: That's the oldest recorded track. So that was from the session where we did in LA with Don Was originally.
1: Oh, wow.
2: And then, which also was on the Hattie Diamonds, had a track called Mess It Up. That was from that session. I mean, that's kind of punk tune, basically. I mean, it's like, I was trying to get everyone to play 150 beats a minute, which is pretty fast. It's like Ramones. Everything the Ramones did was 150. And, that was probably a bit too fast for the song. If you listen side by side, this is much heavier. This is much heavier. And, we redid the guitars, I think. We

Brand new from the Rolling Stones from the album Foreign Tongues. That track's called Hit Me in the Head. There's also two covers on the album, Chuck Berry's Beautiful Delilah and a cover of Amy Winehouse's You Know I'm No Good. Two more tracks on the way in hour two and three of this week's particular show. Now we continue the monthly releases from the band Tax the Heat. We've already had four or five singles from the new album, The Inconceivable Truth. We've had the scene is set, Celebrate, Intimate, or Intimate even, Home, Satellite Cemetery Blues, and now there's a new one called Beneath the Surface. There's still no release date for the album as yet, but it will be out soon, that's what they tell me. followed by some announcement of some tour dates, probably early next year. Anyway, this is brand new from Tax the Heat.

South Wales band Scarlet Rebels have a new single out this week called This Is Happening Now from a forthcoming fourth album called Flawed by Design, which is due out in November. They play the Rock and Blues Custom Show in July 25th, the Stramas Festival on August 15th, and they will play Chepstow Castle on Friday, August 21st, with Hollow Souls, Marissa and the Moths, Virgin Mary's and Juliet's Not Dead. Nearer the date, we will have tickets to give away. Other gigs taking place at Chepstow this summer, where we'll also have tickets to give away, will include Phil Campbell's Sons with Chris Holmes, ex-Wasp, Tigers Pangtang and King Kraken. That's August 22nd. And Wishbone Ash and a Creedence Clearwater All-Star Band on the 23rd of August. Like I said, that's new from Scarlet Rebels. This Is Happening Now. Now, have you heard of a gentleman called Danny Rocco, a.k.a. Des Rocks, from New York? He's released a new and third album called To Hell and Back. He hasn't had it all his own way, though. He blew out two discs in his back before the recording and lost the use of his right leg. He channels Queen, Jack White and Springsteen. Like I said, the New York singer's had a stop-start career, but he's starting again with this new LP, To Hell and Back, released last month. This is his third album. He's toured with the likes of Muse, The Cult and The Struts, and he's playing two UK dates, Manchester and London, in October. So we thought we'd play you something from the brand new album from Des Rocks. The album is called To Hell and Back, and this is called The Juice.

0: That's the band that we're going to be featuring on the show next week. Their featured album, which is going to be called Hold the Mash. Love to find out about the title. They're called Parker Barrow. That's called Nothing Left to Save. It's going to be our featured album next week. And we'll also pay respect to Ozzy 1 year on. Yes, a year ago that he passed.
1: Andy Fox. Rock history.
0: So, talking of things that happened in rock history, on this week in 1985, Status Quo started the Live Aid extravaganza held between Wembley Stadium and JFK Stadium in Philadelphia. The cream of the world's biggest rock stars took part in the worldwide event, raising over $40 million. TV pictures were beamed to 1.5 billion people in 160 countries, making it the biggest live broadcast ever known. Artists included Paul McCartney, Phil Collins, The Who, U2, David Bowie, Mick Jagger, Queen, of course, Tina Turner, Neil Young, Tom Petty, Bob Dylan, Bryan Adams, Hall & Oates, Lionel Richie, Led Zeppelin and Black Sabbath. It was also this week in 1986 that Queen played two nights at London Wembley Stadium on the Magic Tour that became their final tour, although we didn't know it at the time. They played 26 shows across Europe and the UK, ending in a colossal show at Knebworth on the 9th of August 1986 to 120,000 people.

0: scene. 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
1: In part two of this week's Rock History, we once again remember one of our long-lost rock greats. The immense talent that was John Lord, the English composer, pianist and organist player with Deep Purple, Pace Ashton, Lord and Whitesnake from the late 60s to 2012, playing on over 100 albums. Together with Ian Pace, he was the only member of Deep Purple from 1968 to 1975, and also when they reunited in 1984. He was inducted into the Rock and Roll of Fame in 2016 as a member of Deep Purple. But after being diagnosed with cancer in July 2011, he died in July 2012 after suffering from a pulmonary embolism, aged 71. What a talent, what a man, what a player. John Lord, God bless you.

0: Welcome back to hour two of this week's rock show. Bit of classic prog rock starting us off in hour two from English progressive band Yes, who began in the late 60s releasing a debut album in 1969 and in the early 70s achieved 8 top 10 albums, including 2 number ones between 1971 and 1980. After a dramatic change of lineup and a hiatus in the early 80s, they re-emerged in 1983 with the 90125 album, which became their most successful LP, going 3 times platinum and giving them a number one single in the US of A with Owner of a Lonely Heart. After another split in the 90s and a reunion of the classic lineup for the Keys to Ascension album in 1996 and 1999's The Ladder, the lineup continued to change again when vocalist John Anderson had health problems. He was replaced by John Davison and Jeff Downes rejoined, but sadly in 2015 long-term bass player Chris Squire passed away and then drummer Alan White died in 2022. But the new lineup of Yes, which are Steve Howe, John Davison, Jeff Downes, Billy Sherwood and Jay Schellen, released a 23rd album, Mirror to the Sky, in 2023 and have now released a new album, Aurora, this month on Inside Out Records, but have had to postpone their tour due to health problems with Steve Howe. So when I caught up with vocalist John Davison, I began by asking after Steve Howe and, of course, the cancelled shows.
1: Yeah, that's right. Steve's doing great, actually. He's got such a positive sort of mindset and he's so methodical in his, you know, how he habitually lays out his day. He's a very balanced person and loves to meditate, follows a healthy diet. And I think with all those elements sort of in his arsenal, he's really on a road to a quick recovery.
0: Good. Okay. And you had to, like I said, you had to cancel the UK dates, but they're rescheduled for 27.
1: Yeah.
0: And also the Japanese dates as well.
1: We're, you know, disappointed. Obviously, we couldn't do this year, but we're going to make up for it. And hopefully, in fact, Andy, we'll try to expand the UK tour a bit. Now that we get to do a redo, why not add to it?
0: Cool. Yeah, absolutely. Yeah. The last album was 2023's Mirror to the Sky. That was your third album, and Jay Schellen's first album. You've now been part of the band since 2012. That's 14 years. Unbelievable.
1: Yeah. It really is. I still have to remind myself of that sometimes. Yeah.
0: Before we go on, I have to offer condolences to you and your wife as you lost your friend and father-in-law, John Lodge, last year. What a great man he was. I interviewed him 4 or 5 occasions. What a lovely man.
1: Oh, did you? Well, I've got his shirt on right now.
0: Nice, yeah.
1: We're forever paying homage around here. And yes, what a dear man. What a very modest, sincere individual. Such a talent. I feel so blessed to have known him. And, you know, we are going to be putting on some celebration concerts for our dear John in July. So we've got we've got one in the UK and we've got one in Florida on the 17th of July, I believe it is, or the 16th, forgive me. And then again in the UK on either the 26th or the 27th at the Isha Theatre in Surrey. And that's actually our neighborhood.
0: Cool. Because you worked with him a lot, didn't you? You kind of did a lot
1: with him
0: of
1: a lot.
0: Stuff.
1: Yeah. Yep. A lot of touring, a lot of studio work. I was really his right-hand man for these last 4 years, 5 years, and also in conjunction with Alan Hewitt, who is his brilliant musical director. Yeah. So we're really looking forward to putting these shows on. They're going to be really spectacular.
0: Let's start talking about the new album, Aurora, out this month. Now, we first heard the title track, and then the second single was Turnaround Situation, which you wrote.
1: Mm-hmm.
0: Tell us about that one if you can.
1: That one was a long time coming, Andy, because at the end of, well, probably the penultimate chapter of Mirror to the Sky, we were wrapping it all up, and I had this new song. You know, it's funny how these songs come to you sometimes in untimely ways. So we sort of ran out of time for Mirror to the Sky, but Steve was like, I really like this, let's carry it over. So that was one of the first things we started working on for the Aurora album. And I just love all the input that everyone put into it. You know, I wrote the chord structure, obviously, and a lot of the quirky kind of guitar, organ, bass riffs that actually are in harmony with one another. It creates an interesting tapestry, particularly in the verses. And beyond that, everyone just took it on board and really made it their own. And that's what's so great about Yes, I think, because every instrument and every musician has a voice. It might not be a vocal voice, but it's an instrumental voice. Yeah, there's always a place for everyone for, you know, wide expression. And so really what I'm saying is, you know, I couldn't have done this song without, you know, my bandmates behind me.
0: Of course. That particular track is typically Yes, but in a modern sense. But I suppose you do. You have to be mindful of the Yes blueprint when you're writing songs.
1: Yeah, we do. It's easier than you think, or I won't say easy, because songwriting can be quite a struggle in the sense that it's a challenge. It's not it's nothing negative. It's a fun challenge, and you want it to always be a challenge. You never want to just be writing in a complacent state of mind, right? But still, there is that blueprint that's sort of very much intuitive in Steve and Jeff from his years, but also in Billy Jay and myself, because we were fans. You know, we were growing up listening to this music, learning this music essentially in our bedrooms and all that. So it's sort of in our DNA. So that blueprint instinct kicks in quite naturally, luckily.

0: I mean, Jeff has said it's a more progressive album than the last two. I would also throw into that mix, it's a bit more classical. It's a bit more kind of, you know, there's a bit more orchestration in it. Or whether that's Jeff or whether you sort of brought, I don't know if you brought something in, but there is a bit more of a classical overtone to it.
1: Yeah, that's definitely in large part Steve's vision. And he decided to recruit his good friend and a brilliant classical conductor and arranger and composer that he's known for years, Paul Joyce. And of course, he did some stuff on the Quest and then a little bit more on Mirror to the Sky. And then you're right, on this album, he's really expanded his, well, we've allowed him, I guess you'd say, to really interpret all the more. We said, go for it, you know? And he's brilliant at just extracting vocal themes or other prominent themes and then regurgitating that in a classical sort of aesthetic or sound, you know. It's brilliant. And it's added so much. You're right. The whole beginning of Aurora, the song, the single Aurora, that's all Paul Joyce's interpretation and in large part composition.
0: Yeah, no, I think it works really well. I mean, the reviews have certainly picked up on that. And I think some of the reviews have been stellar, haven't they?
1: Yeah, I'm really excited. Yeah, the reviews have really been overwhelmingly positive.
0: Counter Movement kind of sums all that up, what I've just said. It's in four parts. Even Steve's got a singing part. Where did that come from?
1: That was actually Steve experimenting in the studio. He had some lyrics, he had a melody, and he wanted to lay a guide vocal for me. And the morning I came in and listened to it with him, he had done it the night before, and I said, there's something so gentle and exposed and vulnerable about it. It's very emotional, and I love that sort of sound and delivery in his voice. He wasn't trying to sound anyway. It was just a late night session, and there it was. But there was something charming about it. And I said, you know, I don't want to re-sing it. I think we should leave it as it is.
0: Yeah.
1: And it's interesting because he's the first voice that appears in the whole song.
0: Yeah.
1: It's sort of a surprise. It really.
0: It was a surprise to me. Yeah.
1: Yeah, I'm all the more for it. I really get inspired by having those other textures, other vocal textures in there. I certainly don't need to crowd that position. You know, quite frankly, I get a little tired of hearing my own voice sometimes.
0: Well, I've got to say, your vocals shine through, particularly on the track Ariande. Is that how you say it?
1: Ariadne.
0: Yeah, that is I love that track. It's a story-driven song. With the orchestral feel right in there.
1: Yes, that's another prime example of, it was really Jeff's composition and then Paul Joyce just taking it on and elaborating it and giving it some broader depth, I think.
0: All Hands on Deck, that's a very different out-and-out rock song powered by a Steve Howe riff. It's got a fun spirit. I love that one. I think you should release that as a single.
1: Oh, interesting. Yeah, you know, I really like that one too. I think the themes are very compelling in there, and there's a little bit of a drama-esque sort of approach to it.
0: You mean drama as in the album?
1: I do, yes.
0: Yeah, I get that. I get where you're coming from.
1: Yeah, it's really fun, that one. I enjoyed it. Believe it or not, that was initially part of, I was saying how Emotional Intelligence is so impactful as 3.5 minutes. But there was a brief time when All Hands on Deck and Emotional Intelligence were one piece.
0: Okay.
1: With some other themes thrown in there too. It's a much larger piece. But we just decided it was more impactful to separate them. And we're really glad we did. We're really happy with the results of both those songs.
0: And like I said earlier, you've written 6 songs on this album. Is that the most you've ever done on an album?
1: Yeah.
0: I think it is, isn't it?
1: It probably is. Yeah, I haven't compared, but I would say it is, yeah. And this was a real interesting journey for me, Andy, because primarily what I've done in the past is I'd take the music of the other bandmates and then I would start thinking about the lyric. And then, of course, you have to arrange their music because you suddenly realize, well, this works as a verse, this works as a chorus or a bridge, so on and so forth. So I'm sort of moving things around and helping arrange the piece But I even went a step forward this time with Steve's encouragement. He wanted me to really be more hands-on on instruments writing. So that's been fun. I've contributed to the music first and foremost with the band before lyrics were even looked at or vocal melodies. And that's a whole new experience for me. And that's been really, really rewarding.
0: Yeah, I'm pleased for you because, you know, you had a bit of a difficult time when you first went into the band for obvious reasons, but you've really come into your own now, and I you know, fair play to you, I think.
1: That's awesome, Annie. I appreciate it. Thank you.

0: same time as an artist, you know, I'm itching to stretch out and flex my, you know, creative muscle, so to speak, to see where I can take things. And Steve very much encouraged that. And jam busing is a perfect example of that.
1: Yeah, I like the, what you said there, a fine line of protecting the Yes legacy. And, you know, to be fair, you've done it very well. You know, three albums in a row now that have been very consistent. I think this one stands out even more. But, you know, they are three albums that have been really kind of, you know, up there.
0: And right.
1: I think the trouble is people dismiss that because, you know, it's not old Yes. You know, you can't just keep doing the same thing, can you?
0: No, you can't. You can't. You'd be forcing something, and it could never live up to the grandeur of those, you know, legacy albums. And it is unfortunate. Some people, I think, write us off now or don't even want to like the new album without even hearing it first. They've already decided they don't like it. And that's unfortunate. But I would say for the most part, I sense a tide is turning and we're winning back some of the fans and expanding the sort of fold of fanhood.
1: Well, all you can do is keep plugging away. I mean, like I said, the reviews have been brilliant. You know, everyone's saying this is the, you know, the best one for a long time. So that's nice. Just goes to show that Yes is still a living, breathing entity that is still as relevant 60 years into their existence.
0: Isn't that something? Yeah, we're on the dawn of what will be the beginning of the sixth decade. Amazing.
1: Yeah. And do you feel, you know, we mentioned earlier about the legacy. Do you feel, does it weigh on your shoulders or do you just love it anyway?
0: Yeah, it's, you know, I love it so much. It just sort of takes away all that pressure, you know, and I'm just gaining more and more confidence as the years go on. And so much of that has to do with all the love and support of fans and people like you, you know, supporting us and promoting us and doing all these things. You know, we all play a vital role in keeping Yes alive. And I'm just swept up in it and so grateful and so impressed with how people want to help and how much love there is and support for us. It is fun and inspiring to be at a show. You know, maybe we've finished the show, we're leaving the venue, we're on our way to the bus, and there's like a line of like young kids with Yes records, you know, and some of them like the new Yes records. And they're like these, you know, you could tell they're sort of intellectual and free thinking. They're not your typical, you know, cookie cutter kid, right? The mold, they break the mold basically. And, they're so appreciative of meeting us and just to see that passion in their young eyes, you know, and you think, oh, they're, you know, there is a chance for the future. Yeah.
1: So tell us about the tour when you eventually get around to it, because it was going to be billed as the Fragile tour. I'm assuming it will be Fragile plus Aurora now.
0: Yeah. Yeah. I think you're right. That's what seems to be surfacing as the prominent idea and concept. Yeah.
1: So what for the future then? What's the timeline? I mean, obviously the album's out next week. Where does it go from there?
0: Yeah, we're just going to relish in enjoying the new album, like the listeners opening the album for the first time and taking it all in. You know, we get to get that sort of vicarious experience now, having lived so closely and intimately with these songs. We've let it go now, and that's so rewarding because you can dismiss the critical mind and you could just take it on like any listener would and appreciate it. So I'm just going to relish in that. I haven't been listening to the album, Andy.
1: Okay.
0: I've been holding off. I want to wait till the release date and just sort of like absorb, be part of the collective consciousness, if you will, as you know, for the unveiling.
1: Yeah.
0: And we'll be doing that. And then I think Steve's got some ideas for a couple studio days to look at some things. So that's exciting. And then I think in the fall, we'll really focus on a big, big U.S. tour, as we usually do.
1: Good luck with the album.
0: Really, thank you so much.
1: To all the guys, particularly give my love to Jeff, because, you know, we go back a long, long way, Jeff and I.
0: Thank you for, you know, asking about Steve, and I'll let Steve know. I've been passing on the well wishes from everyone, so we really do appreciate

0: That was our chat with John Davidson, the frontman from the band Yes. What a lovely man he is as well. I've met him a couple of times now, and he always comes across as being very humble and very nice. Tracks we heard in the interview were, of course, classic tracking was Roundabout, the live version from the Yes Songs album, which I have to tell you was the first album I ever owned, I think. I borrowed it from a gentleman, well, not a gentleman, a kid I was at school with. And yes, I then went and bought it. From the new album Aurora, we played You Turnaround Situations, All Hands on Deck, and the title track Aurora. The album's out now, and they will be touring in 2027. Now it's time for our second track from the Rolling Stones. The album is called Foreign Tongues. And this track is called I Never Want to Lose You.
1: Never!

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1: Hi, this is Mark from King Cracklin, and you're listening to The Rock Show with Andy Fox. Here's our new single, I Am the Apocalypse.

We mentioned South Wales Mettlers King Kraken earlier as they're playing Chepstow in August. They're also opening Steelhouse Festival on Friday afternoon and will play SOS Festival Hammerdown in Worthing on July 25th and Hella Rock in Coventry Empire on the 5th of September. To celebrate, they have a new track called I Am the Apocalypse out this week. Great stuff. Thank you. Thank you, Mark, for doing that. London stoner doom metal band Green Lung have released three albums so far, with a new album due out September the 11th and a new single from that album called Necropolitan Line. Play some in-stores around the album release, including London, Manchester, Birmingham, Bristol, and we'll be back to play shows in December.

They pinch a bit of Highway Star there. Sounds like it, doesn't it? Green Lung, new from them, Necropolitan Line, from their forthcoming new album. Now, in a week of classic rock, tonight's rare track comes from a much-loved Welsh band from the 70s. Running From My Soul, the MCA years 1973-75, is a new 3-CD collection from Budgie, featuring the Never Turn Your Back on a Friend album, 1974's In For The Kill, and 1975's Bandolier. Nick Lewis, not sure where he's from, said, "I discovered Budgie when they re-emerged in the 80s, supporting the likes of Gillan, and got into them even more when Metallica covered Bread Fan and Crash Course in Brain Surgery on the Garage Days." The album, the 3-CD collection, the MCA Years, is out on September. 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

Welcome back to our three classic tracking, AC/DC, of course, and Let There Be Rock. Now, I don't normally recognise birthday milestones, but this week Bon Scott would have been 80 years old. He teamed up with AC/DC in 1974 and sung on seven albums from 1975 to 1979, but sadly died in February 1980 due to alcohol poisoning after a night out. He was just 33 years old. It's part of a 15-page article in Classic Rock magazine this month, so if you're a Bon Scott fan or an AC/DC fan, I would check it out, because it's pretty good. AC/DC, of course, continued recruiting British singer Brian Johnson, and they've gone on to sell over 200 million records worldwide, with a further 11 album releases. They're certainly up there with Iron Maiden and Metallica as the best heavy metal rock bands that are around at the moment. I mean, you know, we could debate, there's loads of others, of course, but those are, I think, the three top sellers, so to speak. Now, Made of Stone is yet another UK rock festival, like Steelhouse, Stone Dead, Firevolt and Bloodstock. It features headliners Temperance Movement on Friday, Saxon on Saturday, Uriah Heep on Sunday, with a support cast of FM, New Roses, A Thousand Horses, Doro, Girl School, Danko Jones, Virgin Marys, The Almighty Wild Hearts, Heavy Petting, Tuck Smith, and many more. Tickets are available at £168 for the weekend. Day tickets £67.20 for Friday or £78.40 Saturday and Sunday. Takes place on the 17th and 19th of July at Moat Park in Maidstone in Kent. Now, we're going to play three tracks from bands from the festival, not necessarily all the headliners, because we played some Uriah Heep and Saxon last week. And by the way, in a couple of weeks' time, we'll be also featuring the Bloodstock Festival, which comes on in August. And next week, we'll have another look at Steelhouse, because, of course, it's the weekend after. So we're going to start off with the band who are headlining on Friday, as they are at Steelhouse. This is the Temperance Movement.

In case you didn't recognise the dulcet tones, it's Doro, of course, special guest to Saxon on Sunday evening at Made of Stone Festival. Now, one of the before that was the new track from Temperance Movement called Eat You Alive. And one of the newer bands playing on Sunday is Velvet Rush. They're from Hamburg in Germany. They released a debut album, Trail of Gold, last year, and with a single called Nature of the Beast. And I kind of thought, well, we haven't played that one yet, so we're going to play it tonight on The Rock Show.

0: That'll be a new name to a lot of people. They're called Velvet Rush. That's called The Nature of the Beast. They're from Germany. Yes, we will be looking at some of the festivals that are coming up, particularly the independent ones, Steelhouse, Bloodstock. I'm also talking to the organisers of the Winter Storm Festival, which is not happening until November, but I'm going to have a chat to him as well. And next week on the show, Steelhouse, and then the week after, where we have a little chat with one of the organisers of Bloodstock, plus a couple of the bands playing. They're going to be talking about Bloodstock, because it's 25 years for Bloodstock as well. So, yes, it's important to sort of support festivals, because there's such a lot going on, and at the moment I'm hearing of more cancellations. The Heritage shows, which featured at Sandringham, it featured Eric Clapton, amongst others. That's been all cancelled, apparently. Don't know why, but probably down to poor ticket sales. Right, let's move on, man, with some more classic rock, something a little bit different. The very first Thin Lizzy album, originally released in April 1971 on Decca Records, which was called simply Thin Lizzy, featured the original trio of Philip Lynott, Eric Bell and Brian Downey. It's not quite the Thin Lizzy of the later years, but an interesting document of where they began. The new 3CD 4LP set includes new stereo mixes, The Farmer, the New Day EP, The Farmer was their first single, and unreleased tracks, BBC sessions, plus an illustrated book of the early days showing how Lizzy's fantastic voyage began. So I've picked a track which is actually from the BBC back in the old days. Interesting how it's introduced here. But this is the track called Look What the Wind Just Blew In. But you'll kind of get the drift when I play the song.
1: Now, Top of the Pops features some Irish heavyweights. Newly arrived in London is a team called Thin Lizzy, consisting of three guys who've all had great experience with various groups. Now, once they were five, but the present trio consists of Philip Lynott, vocals and bass, Brian Darling, drums, and Eric Bell, lead guitar. From their first album, they give us here live a film.

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couple of great tunes from the 70s that are back out and in the shops if you want to add to your collection. First of all, it was Thin Lizzy from their first album, originally tracked. The original track was on the first album, but that is from the new 3-CD box set from the Thin Lizzy album, and the BBC version of Look What the Wind Just Blew In. And then another early 70s reissue comes from Bebop Deluxe and their 1974 debut album, Axe Victim, famous for being the only album recorded by the original lineup, and of course the iconic cover photographed by Mick Box of a skull guitar and later transformed into a real guitar by Brian May. I guess he was influenced by the cover, at least. The album charted at number 10 in the rock chart, but Bill Nelson disbanded the band for a new lineup for their second album. So it is a remastered vinyl edition, Axe Victim, the debut album from Bebop Deluxe, and from it we played the title track. I'm going to be honest with you, it's not my favourite Bebop Deluxe album, but everything that came after that album was pretty damn sublime. I'm a big fan of Bebop Deluxe, so we thought we'd play something from that particular album since it's back out. Now, also out, Jay Buchanan, the frontman of Rival Sons, released a solo album, Weapons of Beauty, recently. He's done 8 albums with Rival Sons, but this is his first solo release. Plays some solo acoustic shows at Southampton, Bristol Lantern, Birmingham, Brighton, London and Leeds. I'm hoping to catch up with him, if it's a possibility. In the meantime, here's a track from the album, which is called Weapons of Beauty. This is called True Black.

It's a little bit gospel-y, I think. Jay Buchanan from Rival Sons, True Black from his album Weapons of Beauty. Now, no doubt this next track will be part of a number one album tomorrow. It's Foreign Tongues, 25th album from the Rolling Stones. It's our featured album tonight. This is the third and final track we're going to play for you, and it's called Covered in You.

New from the Rolling Stones. We got there in the end with the album Foreign Tongues. It's our featured album tonight, and that was called Covered in You. First of all, Violent Grohl, yes, Dave's daughter, has expanded her debut UK tour due to huge demands. The singer's Manchester Institute concert on Tuesday, 25th of August, has been upgraded to the larger Band on the Wall venues, while her run of autumn shows will conclude with an additional date at Brighton Chalk on Thursday, 8th of October. Her headline concerts at Glasgow Tuts, King Tuts rather, London Barfly, Camden, Liverpool Arts Club, Bristol, Thekla are completely sold out. She released her debut album Be Sweet to Me back in May. Black Sabbath drummer Bill Ward has taken to social media to tell fans he sometimes needs to use a wheelchair, sharing a photo of himself looking well and smiling while sitting in a wheelchair. The 78-year-old drummer assured fans, "I can still walk, I'm still a drummer, but I need to use a wheelchair. Dear friends, families, fans and people I've not met yet, I'm announcing today sadly but nonetheless truthfully that I've reached a place where public more and more I need to use a wheelchair, mostly in airports, public events. I became 78 years old on May the 5th. I was a long-distance walker. I've walked in many parts of the world, and I'm still a drummer. I can still play pretty good for a 78-year-old. And finally tonight, former Foreigner singer Lou Gramm has announced he's retiring from performing later this year. 76-year-old Gramm, who joined Foreigner upon the band's formation in New York 50 years ago, says that his guest appearances with Foreigner this summer will be his last. "I feel like I've done this long enough, and while I've really enjoyed a lot about this life, I think the second most important thing is putting your heart and your mind and soul and body into it, getting a great band, is knowing when to walk away. I understand what a lot of people feel, but I think I've got an idea of what I'm going to be doing." And if you remember, we had an interview with Lou Gramm earlier in the year with his recent solo release. But we'll remember him with Foreigner here.

I do remember when I first heard that on the American Top 40 show that they used to broadcast on the radio, and I thought, what a brilliant, brilliant track that was, and what a great voice Lou Gramm had. And of course he still has. It feels like the first time from Foreigner, and God bless Lou Gramm. Now, next week on the show, we will be previewing once again Steelhouse, but not with the guys, because they're far too busy building the site and all that sort of stuff. But we will be playing some of the bands that are playing this year's Steelhouse Festival. We will have a bit of a tribute to Ozzy 1 year on from his unfortunate passing. And our featured album comes from Parker Barrow, who incidentally are playing at Steelhouse. But we're going to finish tonight with a bit of an epic ending. I'm back to the Rolling Stones, and I thought long and hard about which track I would end with, but I thought I'd play something a little bit different. This from Sticky Fingers is a track called Moonlight Mile, which is probably what I'm going to be doing on the way back on the motorway in the moonlight. Till the next time, from me, Andy Fox, whatever you do, keep doing the things that make you feel good. A very good night, and indeed, God bless.

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2: From the Sky News Centre at 10. The Domestic Abuse Commissioners welcome the Prime Minister's pause in a plan to release prisoners early across England and Wales. Andy Burnham wants an urgent review of the scheme, which aims to free up jail spaces. Meanwhile, the new PM has announced a 20% cut in business rates for pubs. He says the move, which will also apply to clubs and live music venues, is a first step to help businesses. Gambling arcades and vape shops will see their business rate relief slashed to fund it. Mr. Burnham says pubs are important, and he wants them to know the cavalry is coming.
3: I will be a defender for them. I will speak up for them and act. It's all about doing, isn't it? You know, I'm doing something today. It may not be everything that they're looking for, but sometimes the small things matter as well.
2: Southport killer Axel Rudakabana has been transferred to a high-security psychiatric hospital from prison. The Ministry of Justice says the move to Broadmoor will not impact his 52-year minimum sentence. A Jewish leader has called missed opportunities to uncover the Manchester synagogue attack disappointing. Mohammed Bashir has been jailed for at least 17 years over a plot targeting a defence base in Oxfordshire last October. Just weeks after his arrest, his friend Jihad Al-Shami carried out a fatal knife attack at a synagogue. Sport, the Commonwealth Games opening ceremony is taking place live to Cat Suave in Glasgow.
4: The King and Queen emerged from a TARDIS alongside Sir Chris Hoy to kick off the Commonwealth Games opening ceremony. Nessie's also featured during the event, in which 3,000 athletes waved their country's flags to mark their arrival here in Glasgow. The main action begins tomorrow with 215 gold medals available across 10 sports over the next 11 days.
2: And drought's been declared in North Wales and the Upper Severn.
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Yes, hello, and of course, a huge welcome. It is Thursday night. You're listening to Switch, and I'm the Beer Man. Going to be keeping you company for the next couple of hours. And let me tell you, tonight, we have got quite an eclectic show planned. Something for a lot of people. Though, we did kick it all off in a lovely thrashing style, courtesy of Acid Rain. And I know what you're thinking out there. Yes, Jim, you did play Acid Rain last week, but the new album, Days of a Week, so damn good. I wanted to wear another one. So we opened up tonight with Acid Rain and Sorrow Sworn. Absolutely beautiful. I'm going to be seeing that a lot in the show tonight. Going to move us into a good friend of mine, Tom B. Stone, who you may know from Demons of Old Metal. Now, while the new Demons of Old Metal stuff is coming about, he has been working in the background on a solo EP, Thrash Metal Meets Star Wars. It is the Sith Happens EP. EP is coming out on the 6th of September and pre-orders start on the 6th of August. I see what he's done there. Going to give you a taste of a new EP, Tom B. Stone and Bitch Slapped by a Wookiee.

thrash metal meets Star Wars, zombie stone and bitch slaps by a Wookiee. It is taken from the Sith Happens EP, coming out on the 6th of September, the 5th of September. Pre-order starts next month. I'll tell you one thing, I like a bit of thrash, I like a bit of Star Wars, working very well for me. Got a little bit of the old school, the kind of crossover side to it, so that will move us into Bone Ripper. A lot of hardcore going on there, a lot of crossover. New album is Radiance in Ruin. Came out back in June from it, Bone Ripper and Deeds Define.

Bone Ripper and Deeds Define. A new music video for that one, and it is taken from the new album Radiance in Ruin. Came out back on the 26th of June. Heading a little further into the future on the 28th of August. Well, we'll all be at Beermageddon, won't we? But the same weekend, yes, Exhumer will release a new album, Death Mask Messiah. Got a single, it is the title track of the album. Exhumer, you know it's good.

0: Exhuma and Death Mask Messiah, title track for new album coming out on the 28th of August. Like I say, Exhuma, brilliant band, you know it's going to be good. Now we are going to change things around just a little bit. We've got a debut single from a brand new project. A new project is Gorman. Now this is taking us into very much a post-hardcore side. It's absolutely glorious. The debut single is They Wait, and it is coming right after this. You're listening to The Beer Man on Switch.
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2: 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Birmingham's number one rock bar.

Gorma and They Wait, debut single from the band. I am looking forward to hearing a lot more. I do love that post-hardcore, really does just hit the spot for me. You know that. You know that sitting at home. Right, so we're going to stay along the same sort of lines. Right, so Without Sun, we've got VOID. Now, this was the lead single to be taken from their 3 album, which came out back in June. Once again, that post-hardcore side really does tickle my boxes.

Without the Sun, VOID, from their number three album, I, which came

Seeing there's a lot going on in there, isn't there? Absolutely glorious. That was Deliverance and Chasing the Dragon from the new album, The Voyager Golden.

Banquet. Came out back in May. Really, really enjoying that. Now, like I said, we've been easing things slightly differently. We're going full on metalcore now with a brand new single from Deprive. New single is Ticks.

0: Deprive and the brand new single Ticks, and you can say it ticks all my boxes. Yeah, you don't get this anywhere else, do you? Bunny and Missile. Absolutely cracking stuff, it's got to be said. New single, really enjoyed that. So, we are going to be moving into dark, more of a deathcore side. Misery Repeat is a new single, and I can tell you it's coming right after this. 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
5: 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Birmingham's number one rock bar.

Misery Repeat. It is a new single from Dark, and let me tell you, it is absolutely huge sounding, massive, massive sound to that. And that's kind of like how we're going to be towards the top of the hour. Next up, we have got a new single from the Absolution Sequence. A new single is Ghost Mantra. It's taken from their forthcoming album, Dread Cycle, due out in August. Once again, a huge sound, and I really like it.

I am seriously loving that. I've not come across the band before. The Absolution Sequence and Ghost Mantra. Really enjoying that. A new album, Dread Cycle, debut album, debut full length, Dread Cycle, coming out in August. Really hoping I do get a copy of that, because rating that very, very highly indeed. A band I have more than a lot of knowledge of course, at Carousel. Back in May, released a new album, Swarm of Insects. I'm going to give you the title track of that album. You can't go wrong, can you?

You know you're not going to go wrong with Carousel. Swarm of Insects is a title track of their new album that came out back in May. Cracking album, cracking band. Right, so let's keep it moving. We're going to move into Burner. In September, they are releasing the new album, No One Is Coming to Save Us. Really impressed with this. We got Burner. This is a third track on the album. It is Blood.

Once again, a massive sound, Burner and Blood River. New album, No One Is Coming to Save Us, out in September 25th, to be precise. Right, we are going to be heading up towards the top of the hour, and of course the news taking us in there, we are going to have Mental Cruelty. Just released, I think it was last week or a couple of weeks ago, a brand new single, taking us to the top of the hour, Mental Cruelty and the Serpent of Midgard.

into the second and, of course, the final hour of tonight's show. Taking us in there, well, of course, we've got the beautiful black metal, courtesy of Arcanum. Right, so we listen to Skopna Er Krieg, which is taken from their Motstandarin EP, which came out back in June. It was also getting released... or it was released, sorry, a couple of days ago on 7-inch vinyl. But here's the thing, the EP contains two songs which are both going to be appearing on a new album, Bezwelslizin, that's as good as it's getting, which is coming out in October. So that is something else to be looking forward to. Right, so where does it take us? This is amazing stuff. I've heard a brand new single from Sarkov. The single is Scribes of Death. Now, it's taken from a new album, Terra Mortua, coming out in December. You have got one hell of a wait. But 4th of December, you've also got a launch gig over at the Old Cell in Nottingham, so might be worth a little trip down the M42 to go to that gig. I know I'm going to be trying. Definitely amazing stuff. This is a lead single from the new album, Sarkov and Scribes of Death. Beautiful.

It really is so, so outstanding, absolutely magnificent. Sarkoth and the brand new single Scribes of Death. The album Terra Mortua is coming out on the 4th of December. It's a long, long way away, but I will have another single around October time, so I'll bring you that on the show and be able to remind you about the album launch gig. But if you're heading over to Nottingham and you're like me, you'll probably end up getting a hotel. But yeah, I want to go to that launch party. The album I cannot wait for, really excited for, that is just something a little bit special. Right, so from Sarkoth and their new single Scribes of Death, we go to Newman and their new album ERRE. Came out back in June. This is where my pronunciations go out the window. One of the singles from Newman is Nigo Itzian Antaral Hotza. That'll do for me, Skip.

0: new album from Newman is absolutely brilliant. It's well worth checking out. Er is the new album from it. You just heard Nigo Itzian Terrell Hotza. I pronounced that wrong, but I do apologise. I did me best. Anyway, the album came out back in June. Get your hands on it. Trust me, you will not be disappointed. Now, it's going to take us over to Ad Finem Omnia. Their new album, Senectus VA, is lovely. It's a bit black metal, but so melodic at the same time. Came out on the 6th, so a few weeks ago. Couple of three weeks ago. Yes, that is a proper kind of like period of time. From it, we're going to have Anguish and Revelation. It's coming right after this. You're listening to The Beer Man on Switch.
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5: 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Sponsored by Scruffy Murphy's. Birmingham's number one rock bar.

Seriously amazing band, Grobbenhold. Grunberg's Fluke comes from the album Frost Time, came out back in June. And what a spanker it is too. Right, a little bit of a wait for Black Door's new album. Another one coming out on the 28th of August when we're all going to be at Beermageddon. Shadows of a Funerary Gleam is a new album. We got the title track. Once again, it's got all the melody. Lovely black metal. I am treating you

0: Black Door in the Shadows of a Funerary Gleam. That is the title track of their album coming out on the 28th of August. Tell you one thing, well worth the wait. Right, so we are hurtling ever closer to the end of the show. Got an absolute corker up next from Distant Hills and their album and Whispering Trees. Right, so the album came out back in March. Going to be playing Stars Above the Northern Sky. It's coming right after this. You're listening to The Beer Man on Switch.
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4: 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Sponsored by Scruffy Murphy's. Birmingham's number one rock band.

How good was that? From distant hills, stars above the northern sky. From the new album And Whispering Trees, came out back in March, and I can tell you that From Distant Hills have taken us to the end of tonight's show. I do, of course, to thank you all for tuning in and banging those heads with the beer man. I will be back next week. Until then, please do stay safe, stay very, very metal, and do keep those horns held high. I've got time to leave you with one more song tonight, and it belongs to Dure. Back in June, 26th of June, released a new album, Catarsis. From it, I leave you tonight with Manifesto. Good night, everyone.

0: shoes.
1: We've just had our photo shoot as well in the broom cupboard.
0: We've been doing it all, Sean. Yeah. We're back together again.
1: Everyone wants us. The team back together.
0: Everyone's been tweeting about it. Mum and Dad and Sean back together in the flesh. Well, here we are.
1: Yeah, you asked for it and now you got it.
0: You did ask for it and now
1: you got even less now.
0: This is the We Want Less show. Thank you to Beer Man.
1: Yeah.
0: He's on his sixth song of the year now. It takes four shows to get through a couple of
1: I love the way he plays. Like we end up playing about a quarter of the last song and then he carries on listening to it on the way home. He just walks past us. He doesn't even say hello anymore. He's just too busy. He's

0: with Diamond Hair and Hands and Kingsy. Yeah. And me and you, we'll both be there together, that's playing tunes together, and people can come and watch us there. They can't really watch us here, but you can buy tickets to see us there.
1: There won't be any speaking, though.
0: Nah, well, there might be. You never know. Maybe sometimes, every now and then. like a radio show.
1: We'll play some tunes and then we'll do a link every now and then. Like,
0: if you want to see if that's what we do tomorrow, then come along to the Hare and Hounds for a bit of anarchy.
1: So a bit of anarchy, yes. So maybe we should, you know, maybe do some sort of warm up for that. Get people's whistles
0: about,
1: sweated.
0: How about, Dave?
1: Oh, yeah.
0: How about we play one of our favourite albums from the. You know, we used to play a few tunes off at Anarchy.
1: Okay.
0: I used to play the downstairs room. I used to play tunes off this album, and I imagine you did upstairs as well. I wonder if you ever played it in the main room, anything.
1: Right, so let's... should we leave the audience guessing? Let's play a first tune off and see if they know what it is.
0: Yeah.

0: His name is Jonas. That was My Name is Jonas by Weezer from the album, the Blue Album, Sean.
1: How often would you say you played that one in your DJ sets?
0: You know, it's been times. You know, it's not uncommon. But
1: is it always on purpose? Because it was the first song on the album. Did you ever accidentally? Did you just put the CD in and forget that you?
0: No, I mean, like, I mean, with that album, you can play most of them on accident and be great. But no, I've played that one on purpose very much before. Yes.
1: Yeah. Well, I know you played it on purpose, but have you ever played it accidentally? Have you ever just put the CD in and gone to play another song, but then forgot to line it up and just ended up playing that one?
0: Ultimate Professional, Sean, I would never do anything like that. But probably.
1: What about back in the day when you were an up and coming Ultimate Professional?
0: Back in the day when I remember playing Kids in Glass Houses three times, the same song three times.
1: That was on purpose though, wasn't it?
0: No, it certainly was not. You know, it went down well.
1: Yeah. Well, I can imagine.
0: I can do what I want, man.
1: You can kind of get away with things like that in Anarchy.
0: Yeah, that's what it is.
1: Yeah, it's just it does what it says on the tin.
0: That's right. So we're bringing back Anarchy, three rooms in one. We've condensed all the DJs to you and I now.
1: Yeah, probably two rooms.
0: Short downgrade. Not what do they call it when they lay off people in a company? Like short grading, downgrading.
1: I don't know.
0: Well,
1: we've done that.
0: Well, you know, we've got the experience. We could do four people's DJ sets.
1: So we've created a bigger workload for ourselves.
0: We could advertise ourselves as like four DJs in two. Really, so we should get four wages. When we do our DJ agency with a lot amongst other things.
1: Well, there was three DJs in the main room. There was Maxi as well.
0: So exactly. So there was five. There was three DJs in there, and then there was two. And then there was two in the middle one.
1: Yeah, and there was two upstairs as well.
0: Well, Maxi did upstairs and downstairs. Me as well.
1: And Ben Gale as well at one point.
0: There we go. Yes.
1: So we're doing seven DJs.
0: Seven DJs in two. That's what we are. That's what you need. We want less is a super term.
1: Come and see how we pull that one off then.
0: So the Blue Album. What an album, Sean.
1: We've had some good times listening to that.
0: Indeed, because we're both away next week, aren't we?
1: We are.
0: Not together.
1: Yeah.
0: Unfortunately. So not far from each other though, actually. You'll be in Cornwall, I'll be in Glastonbury / somewhere else as well. But
1: I'll wave at you. I'll see if you can see my arm in the air.
0: Yeah, man, we'll pass each other, and that'd be great. So, but the next week, Sean, we've got we went out and about last night, didn't we, Sean?
1: Yeah, we went to interview the Nature Centre.
0: Yeah.
1: Beth and Sean Murray from the Nature Centre. That was in the British Oak we did that. And they had their fan club behind us as well. You'll be able to listen to that next week.
0: In promotion of their forthcoming gig and album. So we'll have a bit of that next week. And it's already done. You know, that's not even a false promise that we're going to say we're going to do and then not do it. We've actually done it. So
1: Although we have done things that we haven't done as well before. So.
0: Yeah, so hear it. So you'll have that next week. That'll be a beautiful
1: Looking forward
0: thing.
1: To that. Yeah. I think everyone's looking forward to that one.
0: But do you know what else people are looking forward to, do you reckon, Sean?
1: Probably track two on the Blue Album.
0: Oh, probably, Sean. Here it is, and no one else.

0: What a cuss album. That was The World Has Turned and Left Me Here, and before that was No One Knows on our Mostly Letting the Music Do the Work album playback of...
1: Every now and then, you just don't... It's a nice surprise, isn't it? Every now and then, we just play the Blue album.
0: That's right, and that is today. We'll be back after the break with, guess what, the next couple of tracks from the album.

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2: 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Know the HGV zones. National Highways.
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0: back to the We Want Less Show playback of the classic Weezer Blue Album. That was Buddy Holly, Sean.
1: Buddy Holly. There's a few interesting facts about that tune.
0: Please try the fish.
1: Yeah.
0: Not so good, Al.
1: I think they kind of done an early U2 with I think it was installed on every version of Windows or something back in the day.
0: What?
1: The video for Buddy Holly.
0: The video for Buddy Holly was installed on all Windows computers back in the day, like what U2 did.
1: Yeah, yeah, but there wasn't as much controversy then. I don't remember anyone kicking off about it.
0: I'm kicking off because I was using PCs back then. I don't remember getting my free Buddy Holly video. I'm going to write to my local MP about it. Who I don't know who that is, but we'll find out. It's someone. But yes, Buddy Holly, directed by Spike Jonze, that video, classic, legendary video, of course, featuring Happy Days and Al serving up some bad fish. So what have you got there, Sean?
1: Yeah, I was just reading. It was the music video for Buddy Holly became a massive global sensation, partly because Microsoft included it for free on the Windows 95 installation CD-ROM. The band had absolutely no idea about the deal until it was already out.
0: Oh, right. Okay. Did they make a bit of money out of it, I guess?
1: Maybe.
0: Well, they were livid until they saw how much money they made.
1: Their bank balance.
0: That's not too bad, yeah.
1: So that's where U2 got the idea from. Well, I imagine someone at Windows, wasn't it?
0: U2 got the idea from Prince, because Prince released an album with a newspaper.
1: Okay, what do you mean? Like free with every newspaper?
0: It's like a Sunday newspaper, let's say The Times or something like that. Like a free copy of Prince's new album, because he left his label in it and he just went. And so he still made loads of money from that, obviously. Like,
1: yeah, yeah.
0: So yeah, it's when he changed to the symbol.
1: Yeah, formerly Prince.
0: Formerly Prince. Now he makes albums that are free with every copy of The Sun. Innovative. What should we give our album free out of? That people have to listen to.
1: Free with every pineapple purchase in the West Midlands.
0: Okay, but how does that force them to listen to it?
1: Oh, so getting in with a pineapple. So like, you know, I bought a pineapple, I've got this CD with it. What's that all about? Oh, you'd be intrigued, wouldn't you?
0: Well, no one would have a CD player. They'd have to Google Lens it. What's this?
1: We could like scrape in a QR code into the pineapple.
0: Okay, we'll do that. It's so much better, Sean, us being in person, you know, than being on the phone. We've got the chemistry, haven't we, in the person, Sean?
1: Yeah.
0: You know, I say things and you say things.
1: Like we bounce off each other.
0: Yeah, that kind of thing. Like, you know, it's a shame that we're just going to play an album and not really talk much.
1: It's not a shame. It's a great album.
0: It's a great album. So here it is. Yeah, Sean. This is the one about the sweater.
1: This is the one.
0: Jumper.
1: Jumper medley.
0: Jumper song. Yes, we've talked a little bit. Actually, we won't talk over the

0: favourite, but it's got an iconic drum intro. That drum roll is just iconic.
1: Excellent stuff. And it also created one of our finest moments.
0: There's a famous song that's known for its big famous drum fill in the middle. It's a fill, drum fill, actually.
1: Yeah.
0: But a famous fill, actually. This is a famous fill, famous drum fill. And Sean and I found a way to make it better. So you'll know what it is. So let's just have a listen to this famous fill.

0: tune. That was Surf Wax America. We'll be back after the break with what we got coming up, Sean.
1: I reckon we should play a couple more tunes off this site. We're doing it in order as well.
0: That's what we're getting. Back after the break.
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8: And welcome back to part three of the Weezer Blue Album. For no reason at all, playback. Here we are. We have got Say It Ain't So, followed by In Garage. The next couple of tracks from the... That's what this album gives you.

0: Taylor, so In the Garage from the Weezer Blue album. Do you have memories of being in, but do you get up to anything in garages, Sean?
1: Yeah. I remember our old garage on Wash Lane.
0: Oh, yeah.
1: South Yardley, we used to do, when we were kids, we used to do a haunted house walk around kind of thing in the garage.
0: Oh, yeah.
1: Yeah. We used to put loads of, create a route around, loads of spooky things going on. And then my mate Chris Horse would jump up at the end and scare the living daylights out of people in the garage.
0: Oh, yeah. So you were the one scaring the kids in the garage?
1: Yeah, well, I was taking the money on the door, and then Chris was scaring people inside.
0: Oh, right, okay.
1: Yeah, yeah.
0: Early days of promoting there, sure.
1: Yeah. What about you? What's your garage memories?
0: I used to hang out in a garage in Sheldon at Sean Quinn's garage in Sheldon, and this is no word of a lie. It's the first time I heard garage music was in that garage.
1: Yeah. Good place to hear it.
0: Oh, I was dubious. I was like, oh, it's just garage music. And oh, yeah, cool. But no, it's garage music. So that's my memory of being in a garage.
1: There you go. That's two memories that just spring straight to mind.
0: Two more tracks on this album that will spring to mind. And then we'll have to say goodbye. But we have to say goodbye because next week, Sean, what we both do, we're going on holiday, aren't we?
1: Yeah, well, we'll be also being the British Oak at this time next
0: Indeed.
1: Week.
0: Indeed. But Weezer have also been on holiday. Here's holiday.

0: Blue Album, of course.
1: That's where we'll both be heading as well.
0: Yes,
1: you indeed. You said that before, didn't we?
0: Yeah, we'll say it again then.
1: Reaffirm the situation.
0: You're on holiday. Am I on holiday technically? I'm going away for my partner's big 50, the big 50th.
1: Oh, you'll need a holiday after that.
0: Indeed. So we'll be off on our jolly, Sean, on our holly bobs.
1: We will, we're like actual humans.
0: Oh, I'm going to slap myself for saying that. I said it with cheek firmly, no, tongue firmly in cheek.
1: I don't know, your tongue was
0: metaphorical,
1: like a dog on a hot day.
0: If I said it with my tongue firmly in cheek, it would have been horrible. Yeah, it's tongue in cheek, isn't it? Right then, so thank you for listening to our Weezer playback for absolutely no reason at all, other than that it's a great record.
1: Yeah, and I'm already looking forward to the next time we do it.
0: Next time we do the Weezer one again. This is, we'll see if this works this time. Right then, so next week we've got the big interview with Beth and Sean Murray in a pub. We will have that for your ears next week.
1: That's a good one, don't miss that.
0: It's all good ones, isn't it?
1: it's
0: you don't know what you're going to get with We Want This. You're going to get the Blue Album, you're going to get an interview in a pub, you're going to get a phone call, you're going to get a clip show, who knows?
1: Yeah, we'll be our man on the ground in a curry house in Quinton.
0: So, right, then we'll leave it there then, I think. And enjoy this, the last track off the album, It's Only in Dreams. Beautiful bass lines. Let's let the music do the work.